0: have you heard the new album by Prince yet?
1: No, I haven't.
0: This is very interesting because a couple of other friends of mine have had the same reaction as well. There's a lot of press coming. It came out very unheralded. Mm-hmm. But then once the writers began writing about it, they began saying that both the cover and the music were very much like Sgt. Pepper, very strongly influenced by the Beatles of that era. Mm-hmm. And I think if I hadn't read the reviews, I wouldn't have thought that at all, because the immediate notion that came to my mind the first time I listened to it was, Beatles, hell, this sounds like Eno.
1: Does it really?
0: Well, there's certainly some... Well, I wondered if... First I said, no, that can't be, and I pulled the needle back and listened again and said, no doubt about it, absolutely, from around the era of Another Green World, and then through to the film sort of sounds, and a couple of other people, including a fellow here who does reviews, came into the studio on Thursday night and said, you know, this new Prince really reminds me of Eno. So I'm not alone, yeah.
1: Good gracious, does that mean that I have soul, or does that mean that Prince doesn't have any?
0: I think it means that he has taste. And that your influence is even more all-pervasive and ubiquitous than you're even aware of.
1: I think it must be. Well, I must say I quite like Prince, despite the heckling of most of my friends.

Hola, happy birthday, Brian Eno. That's a piece from the Rarities EP. It's also available on the EG anthology called First Edition, Seven Deadly Fins. A little bit of Brian Eno talking about Prince, not yet remembered from the collaborative album he did with Harold Budd entitled The Plateaus of Mirror, and the Brutal Ardor variation on The Canon in D Major by Johann Pachelbel, and also a little tiny piece that is in German, so I won't pronounce, but Cluster and Eno, Möbius and Rodelius, on one of the collaborative efforts they did. My name is Deirdre O'Donohue. It's been great fun doing this show tonight. The interview, by the way, I should mention a couple of people asked, is quite recent. It took place about 10 days ago. I guess it was a week ago, Monday. So the video shows that he referred to are current. They are happening in Europe if you're going over there. This summer, you should by all means try and see them. I was reminded that there is a videotape of Brian Eno pieces available. I don't have a VCR, so I don't even think about those things. But Rhino Records has it, either for sale or for rent. So you might want to do that. And you might want to stay around, because it's a very good show coming up right now. It's Late Night Notes with Mark Bittler here on KCRW Santa Monica. At 89.9 FM, we are fresh air for Southern California. Thanks, all of you, for coming along and being part of the 4th Annual Brian Eno Birthday Celebration on Snap. As always, it was very tricky trying to figure out a mere 2 hours worth of this man's music. He's an exceptional, exceptional, inventive, imaginative person who is helping us to stretch the boundaries, not only of music, but of all of the things that we know. And I'm awfully glad that he was born on May 15th, 1948. I hope you will stay tuned for Mark Bittler and Late Night Notes, and I hope you'll come back for the next edition of Snap on KCRW tomorrow night at 10.

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finishing up the set with music from Brazilian composer Moacir Santos. He came to L.A. in the 1960s to do some soundtrack work and never really got any, but wrote a lot of music that people who like Brazilian music, the aficionados and other musicians, know this guy's name. His name was Moacir Santos. He was a baritone saxophone player. A track which is called Samba de Amante, meaning lover's samba, from Choros e Alegria. A live version recorded in Paris, where her career took off, Cesare Evora, with Saudade. We'll put that out in memory of Topper and Bailey, two beloved felines who we lost this past week. God bless them. Music from Samba Mapangala and Orchestra Virunga, Life is Sweet, the title track. Began the show with music from Aaron Neville, the classic song Hercules. That's where Young MC took his bass line for I Come Off way back when. I'm Tom Schnabel. 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And the background music from Gent Danny Grissett covering Some Other Time, the classic Compton Green composition. Also, Leonard Bernstein, I think, had a role in that, too. KCRW sponsors include Arts Brookfield, concluding its ticketless summer on the Plaza Concert Series with Lyra, the world music songstress from South Africa, and Amber Rubarth this Friday at Fig at 7 in downtown L.A. That's Fig at 7th. Assuming that's Figueroa and 7th Street. Doors open at 5:30 p.m. RSVP at artsbrookfield.com. KCRW.com presents the return of the Clift Sessions, the Clift Hotel San Francisco, the Velvet Room and Redwood Room, featuring performance from the Cults on Sunday the 24th. That's today, Mondrian Sessions, also with the Cults, Tuesday the 26th. That's at the Mondrian Hotel in WeHo. KCRW is media sponsor. This year's Twilight Dance Series, a free concert, Santa Monica Pier, Thursday the 28th, features the Slackers and Starpool. Longtime KCRW favorite Sia at the Wiltern, Wednesday the 10th. There's the Decembrists at the Greek Theater, Friday the 12th. The Eels coming to the El Rey, the 12th as well. That's a Friday. Pacific Festival, featuring Cut Copy, Toro y Moi, Classics, Superhumanoids, KCRW's own Jason Bentley, and more at the Oak Canyon Ranch in Irvine on Saturday the 13th. Finally, Little Dragon is at the Roxy Monday the 15th of August.

0: 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His new album is called Stride.
1: KCRW thanks KCET, presenting The Singing Revolution, an inspiring account of Estonia's dramatic rebirth. 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

0: This is Michael Silverblatt, host of Bookworm. 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
1: We continue with an artist who I recently did a little profile on KCRW's Rhythm Planet, my world music blog. His name is David Sylvian. He has a cult following, rarely ever comes here, but has a very interesting voice and always an interesting approach. He's worked with people like Holger Sukai and lots of work with Ryuichi Sakamoto, and he's always been one of my favorite artists. We'll hear something from an album called, with a strange title, Dead Bees on a Cake. This is called I Surrender. We'll follow that with music from French guitarist Win Lay. It's KCRW.

the music of David Sylvian here on 89.9 KCRW. Here is a version of Bob Marley's Redemption song performed by French guitarist Win Leigh.

Music by French guitarist Win Lay. His new album is called Songs of Freedom. They're cover songs that he enjoyed, cover songs mostly from the 1960s and 70s that he enjoyed growing up as a Vietnamese guitarist based in Paris. We heard Redemption Song. Music from David Sylvian. We heard something called I Surrender from an album with a peculiar title, Dead Bees on a Cake. David Sylvian, an English singer who's done some very, very interesting work over the years. In the background, music from Larry Goldings. He has a new album of cover songs that have been imbued with the flavor of Johann Sebastian Bach. This is his version of Brian Wilson's In My Room. Larry Goldings, pianist. I'm Tom Schnabel. 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I'm here till 2 o'clock. Ann Litt will come in then. KCRW thanks the Big Blue Bus, helping Santa Monica College students and staff ride the Big Blue any line, anytime, at no cost, with an SMC ID. 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
2: 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This is happening Sunday, July 31st, and it will be featuring the Mighty Diamonds, the Wailing Souls, Ziggy Marley, Jeremy Soule's going to host it. So that's always a fun night at the Bowl, and that's our giveaway for today. I'm Tom Schnabel. Let's continue with the great Puerto Rican band, Sonora Ponceña. A two-disc set is just come out from Fania, courtesy of Codigo. It's called El Gigante Sureño. It means the large or huge Southerners. So they come from the southern tip of Puerto Rico, and that's why they call them Sureños. This is a piece called Timbalero from Sonora Ponceña, music Puerto Rican salsa from one of the top bands. It's next here at 89.9 KCRW.

0: classic music from Stevie Wonder. Stevie Wonder is just one of the performers on this amazing show happening tonight. It's called Global Soul with Ricky Minor, Stevie Wonder, and friends. The friends include Sharon Jones, Janelle Monáe, Grace Potter, Rocky Dawuni, the Ghanaian reggae star Mia Doy Todd, Ceci Bastida, Bombino, Charles Bradley, the Soul Seekers, Yola Expo Center Youth Orchestra. Garth Trinidad is the host tonight at 7, KCRW World Festival. Also, over the next few weeks, you can catch a bunch of live appearances on Morning Becomes Eclectic here. Jason Bentley having Eamon Tobin. That's happening on Wednesday, the 27th. There's Thurston Moore of Sonic Youth on the 28th, this Thursday. And Bombino, a Tuareg singer and guitarist, on the 29th. He is also on tonight's show at the Bowl. I'm Tom Schnabel. 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
2: One of the sentiments of the song is that there's this dream life that we all kind of have in our heads that different people can realize it to different degrees. 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
0: On Sunday, July 31st, that's a week from today, KCRW presents Reggae Night, the fourth concert in the World Festival series. 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Everybody has a great time. 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KCRW's own Jeremy Soul will host the show. 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Here is a track from the Mighty Diamonds 1989 LP, Get Ready. It's called Tonight, I'm Gonna Take It Easy.

it's Man in the Moon, a mix of spoken music. Tonight's program is entitled Swimming in the Dark Part 1, starring David Cale, M. Doty, Todd Colby, Jim Filer Coleman, Nicole Blackman, and Mystic. It's Man in the Moon on KCRW.

you here. No policeman will strike you with his billy club, smash you in the features. No religion can harm you. No nun can get on the television and make threatening remarks. And the newspapers won't depress you.

This kiss unfinished. Lips to receiver in the parking lot. A pucker shot through a fiber optic wire to an answering machine. Towards switchboards and stations transmitting in blips to satellites. This kiss thrown earthward and shooting down coils around pipeline and electric power lumbering underground. Up threads and transistors and transference points. This kiss is zeros and ones jumbled and

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I'm stooped in the booth, pounding quarters into the slot. Yellow light droops over the asphalt, and your ghost, too cool and elusive with those hands and mouth, sings around me in the smell of gasoline. 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

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You watch the hoofs thrashing in the air.

Two European states, one great dance movement, and a clash of attitudes. Hundreds of thousands of young people from across Europe descended on Berlin at the weekend at the invitation of the city authorities. They took over the city streets for the annual Love Parade in celebration of techno music. In Britain, since the introduction of the Criminal Justice Act, it is illegal to organise an outdoor rave without a licence. So here, the weekend was marked with events to signal defiance of the authorities.

You walk around the tip of this cove, and you come to a little bay, a little inlet, and the tide comes in and out. There's a what they call a blowhole. It's a hole about the size of a manhole cover, about that wide, and it's about 30 yards, 20 yards from a little tiny inlet bay. The locals hang out there and they ride the blowhole. The tide comes in, fills the blowhole up with water, overfills onto the lava rocky coast. They watch in anticipation, and as it goes out, the water gets sucked out of this blowhole. That's when you dive in. I've seen people do it all day long. You dive in, about 30 seconds, 45, maybe even a minute later, they pop up 20, 30 yards away in this little tiny bay. Hell, I can do this. So, surf comes in, bubbles over, up into the blowhole, gets sucked back out, and I go, no fear, right? Wrong. 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In the pitch blackness, they tell you to swim down as far as you can go and you'll see the light. Well, I swam down as far as I could go and I couldn't see light. I couldn't see living

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His scent swims around me like a perfume too heavy for summer. Me, lost thing, intoxicated, curled within him, drowning over and over. Charmed, disarmed. He comes when least expected and claims me with something I cannot name. Smitten. It vibrates, makes tricks, trembles. Cigarettes are for curling smoke and drawing me in. Talk goes no deeper than tonight. Words are tickets to spin time. Lightheaded and clean, this is a gift. Biting tongue until blood, I am sick with him. Guilt makes for poor postcards. So he comes in for a while. What do we know of this? This woman is no man's. This man is no one's. This one is mine. Skin is talking to skin under night waves. He comes to me in the deep end, pushes me under. This is bloody business. Water is for excuses and temptation. Crushed in too deep to breathe. Swoon against skin you do not know. With hands that know too much of what you must never say. Flesh to girl to grind. To feign sleep to balance wishes on teeth and wait for the time now. Cozy, he calls me, nestling like a seahorse, says I smell like sweet cream. Closed eyes bring on a luscious film of time and silence. He tastes like stars. He feels like thunder. Apart, his shadow calls from the deep end. Regret makes you bitter, he says. Come in and swim. Open-mouthed, he waits for me.

he is low and sweet, dark like a drift storm holding me down.

KCRW, a mix of spoken music. Tonight's program was called Swimming in the Dark, Part 1, starring Mystic, The Angel, Donald Byrd, Nicole Blackman, Jeffrey Roden, Jim Filer Coleman, Todd Colby, Dread Zone, M. Doty, David Kale, and Rockers Hi-Fi. I'm Liza Richardson. It's Man in the Moon, back next Friday at midnight with part 2 of Swimming in the Dark. Special thanks tonight to Dana Beret, Tracy Sarakin, and Linda Golden. Stay tuned. Coming up next, it's Pajama Pop.

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1: 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Seems like summer has finally come here, at least to Santa Monica. We'll have music from Anat Fort, music from Buika, music from Morocco, Natacha Atlas, Michael Franti and Spearhead, Taylor Eigsti, some classic Tito Puente and King Sunny a Day, Rosalia de Souza. We'll remember the late Buddy Collette, who did a lot for musicians here in Los Angeles. He passed away last week. It's 12 noon.

Our musical interlude features the music of Swiss composer Arthur Honegger. The piece is called Pastoral d'Été, Summer Pastoral. Let's begin with music from a Spanish singer who comes to town for a show at Walt Disney Concert Hall in November with Lila Downs. Her name is Buica.

0: That's a track that ends Natasha Atlas's new record. Her new record is called Munkaliba, In a State of Reversal. I did a little feature on PRI's The World this past Thursday on this beautiful album. Very acoustic and very much in the realm of Feroz or Kulthum and all the great Arab divas. She's at the Conga Room on Wednesday, November 3rd, Natasha Atlas. Track number 17, written in the back here in Roman numerals. I don't know why, but it's from Art the Archandroid, Suites 2 and 3. Beautiful track called Say You'll Go from Janelle Monáe. Music from Nour Eddin, a Moroccan musician. The album is called Morocco, Traditional Songs and Music. The piece that we heard was called Ila Ila Allah from Nour Eddin. Music from Bwika, who comes to Disney Hall, along with Lila Downs on Wednesday, November 10th. Bwika, El Último Trago, with Chucho Valdez, the great Cuban pianist, The Last Drink, El Último Trago. That started our show today. I'm Tom Schnabel. 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

very good evening, ladies and gentlemen. This is a brand new album to all you wonderful people. So if you haven't made up your mind as what to do yet this evening or this morning, the best thing I can tell you to do is keep listening to the wonderful music. As you know, you'll have a grand, grand time. We'll be here right up until everybody has been swinging and has been involved.

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0: as you know. I'm sorry, but we don't have a telephone number for you to call. The best thing I can tell you to do, listen to the wonderful music, keep dancing and swinging. I say, wow. Thank you very, very much.
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It's music by Tony Allen. Tony Allen was the drummer in Fela Kuti's band, and he was a guy who was certainly about 50% responsible for the sort of drum groove that happened in Afrobeat music. It's called Secret Agent. We heard the title track. It's his latest, Tony Allen. We heard the theme from Superfly before that. A bunch of German guys before that that call themselves the Bahama Soul Club. They have a record called Bossa Nova Just Smells Funky. Music from Eddie Palmieri at the top of the set. We heard Puerto Rico. This is from El Rey de las Blancas y las Negras. Congratulations to those of you who won tickets to the show at Oxnard College. I'm Tom Schnabel. 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Buddy Collette recently passed away. He was a fixture on the LA jazz scene for many years. He was quite young when Central Avenue was happening, but he grew up around that. He taught Eric Dolphy how to play the flute and other instruments. He also helped desegregate the musicians' unions in Los Angeles, something that many people are indebted to him for. There was basically the white musicians got the plum jobs, the black musicians got the jobs that the white musicians didn't want to take, and that changed with Buddy Collette and others, of course. But Buddy Collette spearheaded lots of campaigns. He passed away the other day. He also was one of the kindest, gentlest, most beautiful people in jazz music. So let's remember him. Here's something from Nice Day with Buddy Collette, something from Bob Wernie's collection that I've never even seen, the classic I'll Remember April, Buddy Collette.

The piece is called O Cantador. It was written by Dori Caymmi and Nelson Mota. The album is by Rosalia de Souza, a carioca, a citizen of Rio who's now relocated to Turin, Italy, and works with all the great musicians there. The album is a good one. It's called D'Improviso, to improvise, and she really does. Covers a lot of ground, some new stuff, some old stuff, and she is really, really good. So is Esperanza Spalding. She is an astounding performer, apparently just riveting live. A tango version of Wild is the Wind, one of the songs that Nina Simone made famous. Her new album is called Chamber Music Society, Wild is the Wind. We remembered Buddy Collette at the top of the set. The album is called Nice Day with Buddy Collette. You gave Los Angeles a lot. You had a big heart and you were a beautiful person. We heard I'll Remember April, the late Buddy Collette. Here is an eclectic performance, if there ever was one. A reggae artist from an African country, in this case Côte d'Ivoire. His name is Alpha Blondy, and this is a version of his song Jerusalem, sung in Hebrew. Alpha Blondy.

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1: You know, somebody called a little while ago when they called at the studio and they said, I wonder if you can get Bird to do something on Christmas. Well, it's fitting. This is Christmas morning, and the Bird's got a little arrangement, a little surprise for you on White Christmas.

In the background is classic electronic music by Raymond Scott. It's called Soothing Sounds for Baby. This is volume 1, 1 to 6 months. It says on the back of this recording, these recordings serve as indispensable aids to parents during the feeding, teething, play, sleep, and fretful periods of infants. Produced in 1963 under the auspices of the Gesell Institute of Childhood Development, Inc., these oral toys were created in the belief that a young child's sense of hearing is better developed than most people realize. This is Raymond Scott playing on a very early, probably a pre-Moog electronic instrument. And actually, far from sounding soothing, I think these sounds are kind of annoying, and I hope I don't lose those of you who are listening or who were listening. Soothing Sounds for Baby, Volume 1, 1 to 6 months. There's actually 3 other volumes of this. So before Raymond Scott, we heard from a new collection called Be Mexicano. And the group was Yo Cameleon, and it was the Mexican lullaby, Cucurucu Cucu Paloma, classic Mexican lullaby. Some Charlie Parker from the Royal Roost, 1948, Christmas Morning, Symphony Sid Torin announcing. It's from the Savoy Jazz Originals, Charlie Parker, the complete live performances on Savoy. Music from Yewan Shin, her lovely version of Aquarela do Brasil, Brazilian anthem, penned a long time ago, the soundtrack to a Disney cartoon of Donald Duck in Brazil. We began the show with Rosalia de Souza. Brasil Precisa Balançar is the name of her record. She is a Brazilian singer based in Italy.

We're going to put some music together that not necessarily goes together, but maybe on kind of a deeper conceptual or oral level, there's a connection. Let's give it a try. The first is a guy, a veteran producer and musician who recorded all these instruments and put everything together into a very, very interesting musical narrative. His name is Rick Freistack. His album is called Blue Light Vista. We'll hear something from that. After that, something that influenced Rick Freistack, the music of Toru Takemitsu, a stunning record, very, very dreamy, beautiful, beautiful. I was listening to this last night. It's called I Hear the Water Dreaming. So we'll hear a piece from that. Not too long a piece, but something that gives you a flavor of this incredible Japanese composer. After that, a record called Chamber Music featuring a cellist and a kora player from Mali. Music of Balake Sissoko and Vincent Segal. It's called Chamber Music, and we'll hear something from that called Oscarine. I'm Tom Schnabel. 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

collaboration between a cellist and a West African kora player. Kora is the 21-string harp lute from West Africa, Baleke Sissoko and Vincent Segal. It's called chamber music. It's another example of how East and West, or African and Occidental European stuff, can really, really blend together beautifully. It's all musical. It's called chamber music. Before that, something from Toru Takemitsu, his beautiful record, I Hear the Water Dreaming. It's a stunning record on Deutsche Grammophon. It flows beautifully. I could listen to the whole thing over and over and over again. Music from Rick Freistack. Before that, we heard a short track called Vista from his album Blue Light Vista. Rick Freistack. In the background now, music of Brian Eno with John Hopkins, no relation to the university, and Leo Abraham's Small Craft on a Milk Sea. Another beautiful title for a record. I'm Tom Schnabel, here with Adrian Govind and Bob Wernie. Merry Christmas to you. Hope you had a good one yesterday. Hope you have the rest of the week off. And get some R&R, some good sleep, and some rest, and some friends, and everything else that's good that goes with the holidays where we have a little bit more time. Well, it's a tough task. It's almost impossible. It's a Sophie's Choice. But every year at KCRW, the DJ's here. We troll through all the music we've loved in the past year in order to select 10 of our favorite and most memorable albums. We've compiled them all on the KCRW website. Betsy Moyer and a lot of other people put a lot of things together that lets you listen to samples. You get to look at the pictures, the cover art, everything else, and easily click to buy anything you like. Huge variety of artists with all of us DJs involved. It's a great snapshot of the year in music on KCRW. So check it out, get some gift ideas, share it with friends on Facebook or Twitter, and tell us your picks at kcrw.com/top10. Here are three albums that I enjoyed over the year, in particular this track from an LA group called Glasser. It's called Ring. We'll hear something called Mirage. The new album from Buica with Chucho Valdez, the great Cuban piano player, called El Último Trago, The Last Drink. And then a fabulous new record that unites African musicians and Cuban musicians. It's called Afro-Cubism, which came out kind of late for some of the top 10 records that we compiled on the list that I just mentioned. But everybody is playing it here at KCRW. We all really love this record. We'll put them all back to back in the next set, capping our first hour here at 89.9 KCRW.

music from Afro-Cubism. A bunch of great musicians, Baseku Koyate on the Cuban side, it's Eliades Ochoa and others. This was the album that Buena Vista Social Club was supposed to have been, but it didn't happen because the Africans didn't get their visa, so it became a Cuban project. Well, here's the truly Afro-Cuban project that was meant to be. On World Circuit, brand new, it's called Afro-Cubism. Buica with Chucho Valdez, El Último Trago, The Last Drink. We heard Las Ciudades. Music from Glasser. We heard Mirage from their album Ring. I'm Tom Schnabel. Delighted to be with you. Hope you're having a nice holiday. Here is a record of Isaac Delgado, Cuban guy. He lives here now. It's kind of a New Year's song. It's called El Año Que Viene, the year that's coming, or the coming year, the new year. We'll follow that by request with a lovely song, a Jobim song sung by Willie Bobo, a beautiful version of his song, Gingy, by request.

Willie Bobo with Gingy. We'll put this out to John Gabby. Feel better. Here's Betty Carter and the classic track, Frenesy. It's KCRW and KCRW.com.

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Up and raised his eyes to mine. 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His eyes were soft as candle shine. 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

That's music from Giles Peterson. Actually, not Giles Peterson. It's something that he put together. The music is actually Francis Del Rio. It's called Sentimiento. From an album called Giles Peterson Presents Havana Cultura, New Cuba Sound, one of two records that he devoted to Cuba. This, I think, is the earlier one. Before that, we heard some early Betty Carter, originally on Social Call, a Columbia side. I think she recorded it in like 1953, 1954, something like that, a long time ago, and Frenesy. We heard from Willie Bobo from Lost and Found. We heard Gingy from a beautiful collection of Willie Bobo classics. And at the top of the set, we heard music from Isaac Delgado, music from El Año Que Viene, an album that came out a few years ago. I'm Tom Schnabel. 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Let's continue with music from The Illusionist, the film which is about to come out from the directors of Triplets of Belleville. There's a picture of Jacques Tati on the cover. You can tell because he's very high and kind of awkward, gangly, with high water pants. Yes, it's Jacques Tati. Music by Sylvain Chomet and the Bretoons. We'll follow that with an album featuring some Portuguese artist, Deolinda. We'll do that, and then we'll move on with some classic Django Reinhardt. It's KCRW and KCRW.com.

0: Hello.
1: I'm KCRW in Santa Monica. I'm Deirdre O'Donohue with edition 287 of Snap, which turns out to be the end of the fourth year. As I thought, I said that I would go back and look and see. I knew it was late September of 1981 when Bent Music, the predecessor to Snap, started here. And it turns out that it was September 26th, 1981. So tomorrow night, I think we'll have some sort of a celebration in some way, shape, or form. I'm not entirely sure what it will be. But I think it deserves that. 4 years in one place, maybe, well, the day after tomorrow. It'll beat college as a record for any one place that I've stayed at in my life for that length of time. So we're on all kinds of horizons here, as far as I can tell. And we're going to have our usual fun and foolishness between now and midnight here on Snap, as we do every Monday, Wednesday, and Thursday from 10 to 12. One of the things that, in the process of going back and looking through all the old playlists, finding the first day for Bent Music, which was actually even originally Music 101, but we won't even get into that story, was looking and seeing the variety of artists that were played here on KCRW on Bent Music or Snap well before the rest of the world knew about them. And I think we're still continuing to do that. I think many of the people who start out as puppies here end up out in the real world or in the other world. Figure later. We got it first. And I was thinking about that and also thinking about how much I love the British, because some 2-3 years later, they've gone back with a band that we know a lot about here and picked up a single and said, yeah, let's do this one again. It's in the top 10 of the indie charts. So may there always be an England, may there always be a Snap, whatever its name is. And me too. I'm Deirdre O'Donohue, and this is, I think, one of my favorite pieces by New Order. It's called Temptation.

Oh my my, Peter Blegvad on Snap, Pretty You, Ugly Eye, from the album Nights Like This. Nights Like This indeed. Eurythmics just before that with Conditioned Soul, something brand new from Yazkaz, who will be in town mid-October 18th and 19th at the Japan America Theater. From the new album Eggs of Piranha, which has been released domestically just this week on the Gramavision label, it's an interesting album in that it contains approximately half songs like the one we heard, Coolie Spade Number 5, which is very similar to the earlier work he's done, and the other half is very, very sweet, very film music-like. And I may play a piece of that later for you just so you can hear, but be forewarned about that. The parts that are of the intricately percussive nature, I think, are just terrific. The other stuff sounds like the sound of music, and I don't know what to make of that. Perhaps it just needs to grow on me. Then again, I have a very low fructose rating for or an ability to withstand those levels of sweetness. I don't know. The Lucy Show gave us Better on the Hard Side. I think they're carrying on the tradition that New Order began a few years ago out of the roots of Joy Division. Tough, edgy synth pop that doesn't give an inch. It's called Better on the Hard Side, the cut. The album is called Undone. And I think the group's got a great name, calling themselves The Lucy Show. Nona Hendrix from her new album. The album's called The Heat. The song was If Looks Could Kill. If looks could kill, I'd be staring at the engineers right now real hard. And New Order with Temptation from their 1981-82 album, Song Coming Back, or EP, actually, I guess is what it was, in the wake of Lowlife, which I thought was an okay album. But it surprised me, I suppose, that New Order was doing what they had been doing before rather than moving on now that everybody else is doing it. I think I expected them to extend their voice somewhat, and they didn't. So I don't know. I'm Deirdre O'Donohue. Tomorrow night is going to be the fourth anniversary of Bent Music / Snap on KCRW. And I think we'll go back and we'll listen to some things that were fun, that were foolish, that were silly, that we had a good time with over the course of these 4 years. If you've got something in particular that you would like to see included in that, I would really love to hear from you. This is, I don't often ask for, I suppose, your comments along those lines. And when I do, you usually just tell me to go ahead and do whatever I feel like. But I'd love to hear if you've got a song that stands out in your mind as maybe one that you first heard here or that particularly struck you in some way. Hey, let's put it in the celebration tomorrow night. We'll have some kind of a party. I don't know what, but I feel like it. I'm kind of in the mood. We're coming up on the full moon, which I think means it's time for David J. As soon as I remind you that the phone number for KCRW, Ron Coleman is here helping out tonight, is 213-450-3524. And I also want to remind you that KCRW is non-commercial listener-sponsored radio with a variety of eclectic programming, and you can get a complete complimentary copy of the KCRW program guide that tells you everything that's going on merely for the telephoning. 450-3524 would be the number for either of those two things as we commence this next set on Snap with a piece by David J., his version on his EP Blue Moods Turning Tale of John Cale's Ship of Fools. This one I dedicate to me. I'm Deirdre O'Donohue. This is Snap.

Oh, I love it. I'm completely in love. Some albums catch me quickly, some take a couple weeks, some take months. Rave Up's got me cold in the palm of their hand. The album is called Town and Country. On Snap, we heard Positively Lost Me. And Ron Coleman, who's not only here on the phones on Snap on Wednesday nights, but also writes reviews for Music Connection and some other magazines, tells me that the Rave Ups are a Rave Up live and not to be missed. And I'll try and find out where they're going to be appearing. Jimmer Podrasky, Terry Wilson, Tom Blatnick, and Timothy J. The Rave Ups with a great new album. It is. It's a Rave Up. It's got Sneaky Pete Kleino on a couple of cuts, and it's just fun all across the board. So I've been listening to it a lot at home and recommend it real highly. As the same goes for the other three that we just played in that set as well. The Jazz Butcher, who named their album after two of my four favorite things to do, sex and travel. The song was called Big Saturday. From the Mosquitoes out of New York, we heard the title track of their new EP. That was Then, This Is Now. And David J. with his version of John Cale's Ship of Fools. I'm Deirdre O'Donoghue. This is Snap 287 on a Wednesday night, September 25th, 1985. And I hate country music. It's not that I hate country music. It's that I hate what it became. There's a terrific, wonderful, you know, when you think about the African music that comes in, or, you know, we just listen to Yazcast, the Japanese music, or the Balinese music, or the various ethnic musics that we listen to here, and essentially what it is folk music. And hillbilly and country music and the music of the Appalachians is our folk music, and it probably sounds just as bizarre in Bali as a gamelan does to us here. And there is some awfully good country music, but it's as buried, I suppose, as the good rock and roll music is in rock and roll radio. Same deal with country radio. So it's kind of a thing that, because it got so messed up, it just stopped being any fun. Well, ladies and gentlemen, Enigma Records to the rescue. This is a new collection that they've put out called A Town South of Bakersfield. 10 brand new songs from Los Angeles' finest C&W talent, and it is indeed that. I'm going to, throughout the course of this next set, play several cuts from it. I cannot recommend it too highly. There's not a bad minute on it. And I think it's going to be a very good album for autumn barbecues, get-togethers, picnics, and such. And I'll explain that to you a little later at the end of the set, which is going to start off with Tin Star and a song called Happy Hour. Excellent album called A Town South of Bakersfield. Tin Star on Snap.

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KDRW, Santa Barbara. KCRI, Indio Palm Springs. KCRU, Oxnard Ventura. And KCRY, Mojave, a community service of Santa Monica College. News, music, culture, and NPR for Southern California. I'm Tricia Halloran, and this is a special on-air presentation of Deirdre O'Donoghue's show, Snap, which aired on KCRW from 1982 to 1991.

On Snap on KCRW, I'm Deirdre O'Donoghue, and I think the line that I wrote about that song when the album first came out was, if your heart doesn't melt listening to Trail of Time, John Doe's vocals on Trail of Time, it's harder than Madonna's. Your heart, that is, if it didn't melt. Knitters from their album Poor Little Critter on the Road. As I punched the button to start that first song, I swear that I could hear in my head Harry Shearer shaking his head at me, saying, Deirdre, Deirdre, Deirdre, Deirdre, pull those thoughts together. I'll make an attempt here. It's one of those nights, I don't know, one of those times when things are just falling back and forth. The origin of that set came from a wonderful new album out on Enigma Records. It's a compilation called A Town South of Bakersfield. 10 brand new songs from LA's finest C&W talent, exemplifying the fact that country and country and Western music can be done well, which I was introduced to, I suppose, in many ways, again, in a contemporary fashion, knowing that there were some older folks who did that style of music real, real well. But Renee Engel's show, City Billy, on Sunday mornings here at KCRW, certainly brought me back out of, I suppose it was that whole urban cowboy garbage that went on a couple years back. Not unlike the whole disco garbage that turned a lot of people off to dance music. In any event, this album certainly proves that not only is there an awful lot of good country and Western music being done, but it's being done right here in L.A. So we started off with Tin Star and their song Happy Hour from the Town South album. Then Squeeze with I Won't Ever Go Drinking Again from Così Fan Tutti Frutti. Dwight Yoakam, we heard from, this is again from the album A Town South of Bakersfield, and his song I'll Be Gone. And that was the song that pulled me in to the album. Actually, just the mention of Dwight Yoakam, that's what made me pick it up. And then I went through it and have had trouble getting it off my turntable. Zeitgeist gave us their version of Willie Nelson's Blue Eyes from their fine Translate Slowly album. Rosé Flores and Albert Lee with Heartbreak Train from the Town South LP. Then the Blasters with Help You Dream from their latest LP, Hardline. And the Knitters with Trail of Time from Poor Little Critter on the Road. Now, the thing that I meant about having this album around, you're probably going to have some kind of a gathering. A lot of people seem to, you know, it's the last chance to do something outdoors in the autumn while the weather is still nice the next 5 or 6 weeks or so. So here's what you do. Here's your theme for the party. You make yourself some Texas Red chili without beans. Make it some kind of a fiesta, if you will. And you just put this album on over and over again. As I've been listening to it, I realized it was perfect party music because it's perfectly paced and sequenced in that the rhythm that flows through it is such that you get a real up-tempo going there, and then you come across a good, solid, silly dance number, which is always nice to have around at a party, and then it turns into a slow song so you can talk for a couple minutes, and they're all good. So check it out. The album called A Town South of Bakersfield. It's on Enigma Records. And let me remind you, there's some real, real good music coming to Street Scene this weekend. The Blasters are going to be playing on Saturday night, the 28th at 9. And there's a whole series of shows called the Louisiana Fall Ball, which are taking place, including Bill Bentley recommendations, appearances by Major Handy, Zydeco Wolf Couchon, the name of his new album on GNP, and Guitar Gable, who's going to be playing with Ry Cooter. I don't have the official schedule. That's just what Bill Bentley of Slash Records, who's responsible for the Knitters and the Blasters and X in the first place, and so many good, good bands that Bill Bentley has gotten behind, and so many fine evenings at the Club Lingerie that he's put together. So if Bill recommends it, I think it's a good bet that we'll have a good time down there. I'll get the official schedule tomorrow night and we'll run through it. And let me remind you that Monday night here on Snap between 10 and midnight, we're going to go back and, the timing of this Town South of Bakersfield album is perfect because I'd planned on Monday night. The heart of the show is going to be a live Green on Red concert that I like a whole lot, that Spin Magazine recorded, Edward Rosin, and has made available to us, that we're going to listen to within the context of a lot of the new country music, the new folk music, folk rock, acoustic, folk, country, western, hillbilly, whatever you want to call it. Let's not call it anything. Let's just listen to it on Monday night, okay? Here on Snap on KCRW, where, as happens so often, we just run from one end of the spectrum to the other. Because I also want to tell you about what's going on at the Anti Club on Friday, which is Our Fall, an interesting group that
hails from Pomona. Art DeLion is behind it. So Our Fall at the Anti Club on Friday. And coming up, well, I guess tonight's the opening night, actually. It occurs to me now. Wednesday, September 25th, the Joffrey is in town. The Joffrey Ballet, opening another season here at the Dorothy Chandler Pavilion that will run through a week from Sunday, through Sunday, October 6th, with performances most nights at 8. Saturday and Sunday, they got matinees at 2. They're dark on Mondays. And the Joffrey is a company to be seen. They're incredibly contemporary. They've got a great vitality. And I recommend them real strongly. They're adventuresome. They're out on the edge. And they're going to be doing 5 premieres during this stand. So the Joffrey Ballet opening tonight and running through a week from Sunday, which is to say October 6th. But imagine that you're not doing anything on Saturday afternoon, this Saturday afternoon, September 28th at 2 p.m., and you'd like to go see the Joffrey Ballet at the Dorothy Chandler Pavilion. Well, if you give us a call here at SNAP at 450-3524, we have 5 pairs of tickets for you to go see. I don't know what the lineup is for Saturday afternoon, but just about anything that they do that I've ever seen has certainly been very good, except for one very silly performance of Parade one time when nobody could get their cues straight. But other than that, I recommend the Joffrey. Phone number, by the way, for the Dorothy Chandler for tickets and information is 213-972-7611. And I always think balcony seats are better for ballet, so you can watch the patterns, but who knows where these are. 450-3524. Remember, there's always that fifth line for a chance to see the Joffrey on Saturday at 2, a matinee. And then you can go down to Gorky's afterwards and have a bite to eat there. And then you can go to Street Scene. So there you are. We have planned your Saturday for you. And we'll continue your Wednesday night with Everything About the Girl in a similar and yet anglicized vein. This is them. Are You Trying to Be Funny? EBTG on Snap.

So it's a new world land record. I'm Deirdre O'Donohue. This is Snap on KCRW Santa Monica, getting ready to turn you over to Mark Bittler and Late Night Notes. I had a phone call during the course of that set from John Chalew at McCabe's, who says that there have been some changes. Rykooter isn't going to be playing at Street Scene. But we'll get that all figured out for you tomorrow. I'm Deirdre O'Donohue. I'll see you tomorrow night for our birthday party.

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1: Next, it's Man in the Moon, a mix of spoken music. Tonight's program is called Railroad Jerk, starring Lord Buckley, Tommy Swerdlow, Allen Ginsberg, Jack Kerouac, Mick Farren, Brad Dourif, and Railroad Jerk. I'm Liza Richardson. It's Man in the Moon.

0: please, let's get our ticket set out here. Tickets, please. Peanut, popcorn, get them on the red hot. Tickets, please. Tickets, please. Let's get our tickets out here. Tickets, please. Tickets.
1: Last call for the diner.
0: How we doing, Fred?
1: Right on time, Charlie.
0: Tickets, please. Let's have our tickets out here.

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What's the matter over there, Charlie? I don't know. Sir, you look like you're talking. I pull the lip. There we go. How's it going?

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Who lit cigarettes in boxcars, boxcars, boxcars, racketing through snow toward lonesome farms in Grandfather Night.

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Or a son of Ravenhall.

It's kind of early in the morning to scream. I don't think I'll scream, but I'm going to tell you a story. I was thinking about how screams sometimes come later, much later, like a kind of delayed reaction. And so this is a true story that happened long ago when I was a teenager. And I was on this train, like I'd run away, I think, with this guy. And we were on this train and we'd been going for days and nights. And it had got really steamy in this train and this kind of seedy atmosphere. And like everybody was playing cards, all the time playing cards and smoking. And then suddenly this fight broke out, like out of nowhere. And it was kind of, first it was just these sounds. It was like really muffled sounds of bodies kind of colliding and ricocheting down the corridors and stuff. And then these kind of muffled shouts. And we pulled the door across our compartment and this body kind of rolled over, rolled past, stumbled past, and there was blood just smeared all over the glass. And you couldn't see anything because of that. It's like the sounds and the vision and everything was muffled. But it took like hours and hours before we reached the next town. It was going through the small desert. But when we eventually got there, the train stopped. And there was a scene kind of took place in like absolute silence. It was extraordinary. Nothing, no one seemed to speak. And it was incredibly hot and hazy. And there was just this desert all around. And they took the body off the train, and then the guy who'd killed him was taken off with handcuffs, and these kind of few cops appeared from nowhere, and it was just like this platform in the middle of nowhere. And then suddenly, like out of the silence, this scream came. It was just like something between a wail and a scream. And it's like it just went right through the whole kind of landscape. And it's like the dust sort of settled in the air. As the scream kind of just hung there. It just seemed like for ages. I don't know if I can do that scream. I can hear it really, really clearly. I'll try, but I think it won't be like that. Anyway, it was something like this.

There was a little alley in San Francisco, back of the Southern Pacific Station at 3rd and Townsend. In red brick of drowsy, lazy afternoons with everybody at work and offices, in the air you feel the impending rush of their commuter frenzy. As soon they'll be charging en masse from Market and Sansom buildings on foot and in buses and all well-dressed through working man Frisco of walk-up truck drivers. And even the poor grime bemarked 3rd Street of lost bums, even Negroes, so hopeless and long left east and meanings of responsibility and try. That now all they do is stand there spitting in the broken glass, sometimes 50 in one afternoon against one wall at 3rd and Howard. It is all these Milbrae and San Carlos neat necktied producers and commuters of America and steel civilization rushing by with San Francisco Chronicles and green call bulletins, not even enough time to be disdainful. They've got to catch 130, 132, 134, 136, all the way up to 146, till the time of evening supper in homes of the railroad earth, when high in the sky the magic stars ride above the following hotshot freight trains. It's all in California. It's all a sea. I swim out of it in afternoons of sun-hot meditation in my jeans with head on handkerchief on brakeman's lantern, or if not working, on book. I look up at blue sky of perfect lost purity and feel the warp of wood of old America beneath me. And I have insane conversations with Negroes in second-story windows above, and everything is pouring in. The switching moves of boxcars in that little alley, which is so much like the alleys of Lowell, and I hear far off in the sense of coming night that engine calling our mountains. But it was that beautiful cut of clouds I could always see above the little SP alley. Puffs floating by from Oakland, or the gate of Marin to the north, or San Jose south. The clarity of Cal to break your heart. It was the fantastic drowse and drum hum of lum-mum afternoon, nothing to do. Old Frisco with end-of-land sadness. The people, the alley full of trucks and cars of businesses nearabouts. Nobody knew or far from cared who I was all my life, 3,500 miles from birth, all opened up and at last belonged to me in great America. Now it's night in 3rd Street. The keen little neons and also yellow bulb lights of impossible to believe flops. The dark ruined shadows moving back of torn yellow shades like a degenerate China with no money. The cats in Annie's alley. The flop comes on, moans, rolls. The street is loaded with darkness. Blue sky above with stars hanging high over old hotel roofs and blowers of hotels mooning out dusts of interior. The grime inside the word in mouths falling out tooth by tooth. The reading rooms tick-tock big clock with creak chair and slant boards and old faces looking up over rimless spectacles bought in some West Virginia or Florida or Liverpool, England pawn shop long before I was born. And across rains, they've come to the end of the land sadness, end of the world gladness. All your San Franciscos will have to fall eventually and burn again. But I'm walking, and one night, a bum fell into the hole of the construction job where they're tearing a sewer by day. The husky Pacific and electric youths in torn jeans who work there, often I think of going up to some of them like, say, blonde ones with wild hair and torn shirts, and they say, "You ought to apply for the railroad. It's much easier work. You don't stand around the street all day and you get much more pay." But this bum fell in the hole. You saw his foot stick out. British MG, also driven by some eccentric, once backed into that hole. And as I came home from a long Saturday afternoon local, the Hollister out of San Jose, miles away across verdurous fields of prune and juice joy, here's this British MG backed and legs up, wheels up into a pit, and bums and cops standing right outside the coffee shop. It was the way they fenced it, but he never had the nerve to do it due to the fact that he had no money and nowhere to go, and oh, his father was dead, and oh, his mother was dead, and oh, his sister was dead, and oh, his whereabout was dead. But and then at that time also, I used to lay in my room on long Saturday afternoons listening to Jumpin' George with my fifth toquet, no tea, and just under the sheets laugh to hear the crazy music. "Mama, he treats your daughter mean. Mama, papa, don't you come in here, I'll kill you, etc."
getting high by myself in room glooms, and all wondrous knowing about the Negro, the essential American, out there, always finding his solace, his meaning in the fellaheen street, and not an abstract morality. And even when he has a church, you see the pastor out front bowing to the ladies on the make. You hear his great vibrant voice on the Sunday afternoon sidewalk full of sexual vibratos saying, "Why, yes, ma'am, but the gospel do say that man was born of woman's womb." No, and so, by that time I come crawling out of my warm sack and hit the street. When I see the railroad ain't gonna call me till 5 a.m. Sunday morning, probably, for a local out of Bay Shore. In fact, always for a local out of Bay Shore. And I go to the whale bar of all the wild bars in the world, the one and only Third and Howard. And there I go in and drink with the madmen, and if I get drunk, I get. The girl who come up to me in there one night, I was there with Al Buckle, said to me, "You wanna play with me tonight, Jim?" And I didn't think I had enough money. And I told this to Charlie Lowe, and he laughed, said, "How do you know she wanted money? Always take the chance that she might be out just for love, or just out for love. You know what I mean. Don't be a sucker." She was a good-looking doll. And she said, "How would you like to ulyuku with me, mon?" And I stood there like a jerk. In fact, bought drink, got drink drunk that night. And in the 299 Club, I was hit by the proprietor, the band breaking up the fight, before I had a chance to decide to hit him back, which I didn't want to do anyway. And out on the street, I tried to rush back in, but they had locked the door and were looking at me through the forbidden glass in the door with faces like undersea. I should have played with her shoo doo doo doo doo doo ka dookie.

and heart, who lit cigarettes in boxcars, boxcars, boxcars, racketing through snow toward lonesome farms in Grandfather Night, who studied Plotina, St. John of the Cross, telepathy, and Bob Kabbalah, because the cosmos instinctively vibrated at their feet in Kansas. Who loaned it through the streets of Idaho, seeking visionary Indian angels who were visionary Indian angels.

have been listening to Man in the Moon, a mix of spoken music. Tonight's program is called Railroad Jerk, starring Railroad Jerk, Nick Farron, Brad Dourif, Allen Ginsberg, Jack Kerouac, Steve Allen, Gregory Whitehead, Mouse on Mars, Victory of the Better Man, Tommy Swerdlow, David Zaslav, Miles Davis, and Lord Buckley. Man in the Moon is produced at KCRW in Santa Monica. I'm Liza Richardson. 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
1: 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Good morning. I'm Liza Richardson. I'm sitting in for Chris Doritos as morning becomes eclectic, coming up after 5 minutes of news from National Public Radio. Stay close. This morning in the 11 o'clock hour, I'm so pleased to introduce you to Rufus Wainwright, pop, folk, cabaret. It's difficult to pigeonhole Rufus. He's 20-something, but possesses a depth, maturity, skill, and confidence beyond his years.

0: Rufus Wainwright in live performance coming up in the 11 o'clock hour. Before then, tickets to see jazz vocalist and pianist Diana Krall. That's happening at the Veterans Wadsworth Theater on Sunday night. Also tickets to Anne Magnusson, iconoclastic performance artist and goddess of the fringe. She is returning to Luna Park. Also on the way, we'll hear some new music from Buffalo Daughter. They're from Japan. They have a new album on. It's called New Rock from Grand Royal. We'll hear from it. Brand new music from Ani DeFranco on the way. Also, The Jungle Brothers, remixed by Aphrodite and Mickey Finn. It's part of the Jump Up style of drum and bass. Brand new single from Money Mark. That's from Moax Records. We'll hear a remix of Sexy Boy by Air. Graham Parsons on the way. And we will hear Katie Lang, a remix by DJ Crush. Loudon Wainwright III and the McGarrigle sisters coming up, both the parents of Rufus Wainwright, who was our guest in the 11 o'clock hour. Stay close. Morning Becomes Eclectic, coming up after 5 minutes of news from National Public Radio. I'm Liza Richardson.
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Ramshackle from Beck on KCRW 89.9 as morning becomes eclectic. It's from the album Odelay from 1996, and at the top of the set we heard a tune, Sexy Boy. It's a hit. It's from Air, and that's a remix. It's the Etienne de Crécy et les Flower Pistols remix. Sexy Boy, Air is the group, and this is from an album. It's the number one album at KCRW right now, in fact. And I hear that Beck is also doing a remix of Sexy Boy. That's the news from Beck, and related news from Beck. He's also recently completed a collaboration with Emmylou Harris in tribute to Gram Parsons. Gram Parsons was one of the first to promote Emmylou Harris as a major talent. They toured extensively together in 1973. They stopped at WLIR in Garden City, New Jersey for this live performance. I'm Liza Richardson, sitting in for Chris Tarides as morning becomes eclectic on KCRW 89.9.

0: All right, Graham Parsons with Emmylou Harris on KCRW 89.9. Emmylou Harris, by the way, is part of a benefit happening tonight. It's a sold-out performance at the Santa Monica Civic Auditorium. It's a tribute to Nicolette Larson, who died in December at the age of 45. It's an evening called It's Gonna Take a Lot of Love, and it also features Crosby, Stills & Nash, Linda Ronstadt, Bonnie Raitt with Little Feat, Joe Walsh, Jackson Browne, Carole King, and Dan Fogelberg. But it is sold out, and it's tonight and tomorrow night. Unfortunately, it's sold out, but that's Emmylou Harris. She's performing tonight, and we just heard from her in that last set. KCRW thanks the LA Weekly and the OC Weekly for their support. 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Good morning. I'm Liza Richardson. I'm sitting in for Chris Derides as morning becomes eclectic. The time is 9:23. You can usually find me every Saturday night here on KCRW as a new program enjoying its second month broadcasting live Saturday nights 8 until 10 o'clock, and it's a show called TBA. Coming up this morning, actually coming up next, we'll hear from Ani DeFranco. Her brand new recording is Little Plastic Castle, also on the way. New music, rather new rock from Buffalo Daughter. That's the name of the album, New Rock. They also have a date at the Roxy in March. I'll tell you about that later. Buffalo Daughter on the way, and a new single from Money Marks, Stay Close to the Radio. And also, most importantly, coming up in the 11 o'clock hour, it's a live performance from Rufus Wainwright. He is the son of Loudon Wainwright III and Kate McGarrigle of the McGarrigle Sisters, both of whom we'll hear from this morning. And Rufus, he writes songs that just go the way that you want them to go, and yet they still surprise you. They don't go off in the wrong direction. They deliver the goods, meaning he'll set up a hook and then follow through on it in the most satisfying way. And I can't wait for you to hear his songs this morning in the 11 o'clock hour. Rufus Wainwright coming up. Stay tuned to Morning Becomes Eclectic.
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There are many possibilities ranging from small to large. Before long, there will be short. Before short, there's nothing. When there was nothing, there was always the possibility of something. 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

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Good morning. I'm Liza Richardson. I'm sitting in for Chris Doritas as Morning Becomes Eclectic. Money Mark has a domestic release coming from Moax Records May 19th, and he has promised to join us here in the KCRW studios the first week of March. That is a tentative date. Money Mark delighted us a couple of years ago with his keyboard noodlings, and he's matured. Now he writes full-fledged pop songs. Here's the evidence on KCRW 89.9.

0: The tune is written by Abby Lincoln, and it's performed there by pianist Mark Carey. The album is Listen. It came out in 1997 on Arabesque Recordings. Throw It Away is the tune from Mark Carey. On KCRW 89.9, right before that, we heard from Money Mark, otherwise known as Mark Nishita, otherwise known as the Freeway keyboardist when he works with Mike Watt and Banyan. Money Mark, not to be confused with Marky Mark. He has a new album coming out in May 19th, in fact. It comes out domestically. It's called Push the Button. It features Russell Simmons of John Spencer Blues Explosion on drums and Sean Lennon on bass. And we heard something from it, Hand in Your Head, new from Money Mark. And before that, Daft Punk, Around the World. And at the top of the set, Ani DiFranco from Little Plastic Castle. We heard Deep Dish, and that started out the set. Good morning. Thanks for joining me. I'm Liza Richardson. I'm sitting in for Chris Derides. Find me Saturday nights, 8 until 10 o'clock. It's a new program called TBA on KCRW. Weekend evening, Saturday night show. Stay tuned. Coming up next, we're going to have tickets to see Diana Krall. That's next. KCRW thanks the Lemley Theaters for their support. Now on screen at the Lemley's Grand Fourplex in downtown Los Angeles, Documentary Days. Every summer, Brooklyn's finest street basketball players come together for an intensely competitive series of outdoor tournaments. Taking an insider's point of view, the film, Soul in the Hole, becomes as much about the individual journeys of the main characters as a funny, touching, and provocative portrait of some of America's most notorious boroughs.
1: As managing director of the Los Angeles Philharmonic, he built a world-renowned orchestra. Now, after 29 years in the post, he's stepping down. On his final day, Ernest Fleischman will drop by the studios of KCRW for an afternoon of music, surprises, and memories. I'm Gail Eichenthal. 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
0: Give us a call. 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I'm Liza Richardson. 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
1: He was a fool unto himself.
2: Rocky Raccoon. Rocky Raccoon. He was a fool unto himself, and he would not swallow his foolish pride. Mind you, coming from a little town in Minnesota, it was not the kind of thing that a young guy did when a fellow went and stole his chick away from him.

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Sminking? Proceeded to lie on the table. He was really sminking of gin. And it did him in the end. Poor Doc. Meantime, back on the table, yeah, the doctor said, rock

The Beatles from the Anthology Volume 3, Rocky Raccoon, that's an alternate version on KCRW as Morning Becomes Eclectic. The Beatles followed Something New from Buffalo Daughter. They're from Japan. This is forthcoming on Grand Royal Records. The release date is March 10th. The album is called New Rock, and they are performing at the Roxy on March 25th here in Los Angeles. Right before Buffalo Daughter, we heard from K.D. Lang. It's a remix of the tune Sexuality by DJ Crush. You can find this only as an Australian import. It's a Australian tour commemorative EP, in fact, from Warner Brothers, and available on import only. Sexuality, remixed by DJ Crush. It's by K.D. Lang. That started out the set. All right, now we're listening to the music of Ready Made, and the tune is Soul Bass Theme. This is from a new Chippy collection called Megasoft Office 97. I'm Liza Richardson, and you're listening to KCRW Santa Monica at 89.9, KCRY Indio Palm Springs 89.3, and KCRU Oxnard Ventura 89.1 FM. 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Stay tuned. Coming up in the 11 o'clock hour, it's a live performance from Rufus Wainwright.

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4: Belmont High is called the Taj Mahal of the L.A. Unified School District with charges of unfair bidding, overbilling, and destruction of documents. I'm Warren Olney. Today on Which Way L.A., as state legislators launch an investigation, can this futuristic educational complex ever get off the ground? Does L.A.'s school management need to be shaken up? That's Which Way L.A. today from 1 to 2 in the afternoon, repeated at 7 on KCRW.

It's music from the album Curtains by Tindersticks featuring Ann Magnusson. On guest vocals, the tune is Buried Bones. Ann Magnusson is known as the goddess of the fringe, and she returns to Luna Park for one night only, tomorrow night, Saturday, February 21st. She's presenting an hour-long show featuring selections from her complete body of work, along maybe some stuff from Bong Water, performed in her inimitable style. She'll be doing that. She'll be backed by musicians DJ Bonebreak from X and Christian Hoffman and many others, and the show will feature the Love Show dancers. We have 5 pairs of tickets for our subscribers to see the best of Ann Magnusson at Luna Park tomorrow night, Saturday, February 21st at 8:30 p.m. If you have not won any giveaways from us in the past 90 days, call us with your member number, 310-452-6700. These tickets available to our subscribers only, first come, first serve. That's 5 pairs of tickets for our subscribers to see the best of Ann Magnusson at Luna Park tomorrow night, Saturday, February 21st at 8:30 p.m. We heard from Ann Magnusson in the last song with the Tindersticks. Good morning. 11 minutes after 10 o'clock. Stay tuned. Coming up next hour, in the 11 o'clock hour, it's a live performance. Rufus Wainwright will be performing solo acoustic with his piano and his guitar. I'm Liza Richardson. I'm sitting in for Chris Derides. You know, the late 80s were very good years for rap music. Eric B. and Rakim had a hit with Paid in Full, among many others. Cover tunes are abundant, but how often do you hear rap cover tunes? I think Tricky probably started this minor trend by covering a Public Enemy song. And here's another brilliant rap song with a pretty brilliant cover of it. It's Kid Loops covering Eric B. and Rakim's The Microphone Fiend on KCRW 89.9.

Two rap cover tunes right in a row. That's Rebels Without a Pause by Public Enemy, and it's performed by Chantel. It's brand new. And right before it, we heard The Microphone Fiend. It's by Eric B. and Rakim and performed by Kid Loops. It's a single imported from Filter Records that started out the set. 10:21, that's the time. This is the Propeller Heads on KCRW 89.9.

0: The Propeller Heads on KCRW 89.9 as morning becomes eclectic. They have a long-awaited full-length coming from DreamWorks in March. I might recommend to you waiting for the domestic release because it is available on import right now, but you might want to wait for the domestic because it will have a few more tracks on it than the import version, namely a few collaborations. One thrilling collaboration is with the Jungle Brothers, and I haven't heard it yet, but I imagine that the combo will be explosive. Maybe this song that we're about to hear by the Jungle Brothers can kind of give us a glimpse at it. This, too, is essentially a hot pairing of two exciting artists, one the more established Jungle Brothers and one more unknown yet groundbreaking Aphrodite and Mickey Finn. This style of drum and bass is my favorite style at the moment. It's called the jump-up style, and it's more funky, breakbeat, hip-hop-inspired style of drum and bass rather than a trancy or ambient type thing. This style, jump up drum and bass, is spearheaded by Aphrodite and Mickey Finn, DJs out of London, and here they take on New York's Jungle Brothers on KCRW, and morning becomes eclectic.
1: Yeah.

0: Brothers remix by Aphrodite and Mickey Finn. It's called the Urban Takeover remix from a single. New from the Jungle Brothers on KCRW as Morning Becomes Eclectic. Coming up next, we're going to hear from Robbie Robertson. Also in the next set, Joshua Redman. Good morning, I'm Liza Richardson, sitting in for Chris DeRitas as Morning Becomes Eclectic. And I will be here every Saturday night for a new program. It's called TBA. That's where you can usually find me. It's from 8 until 10 o'clock every Saturday night. Stay tuned. Coming up in the 11 o'clock hour, it's a live performance from Rufus Wainwright. KCRW thanks American Cinematheque for its support. Screening tonight at the Chaplin Theater at Raleigh Studios as part of the retrospective The Films of Legendary Maverick Director Robert Aldrich is The Flight of the Phoenix, starring James Stewart as a veteran pilot stranded in the desert with a ragtag crew of misfits and grunts played by Ernest Borgnine, Richard Attenborough, and others. Following, there will be an ultra-rare screening of The Legend of Lella Clare, a 1968 film starring Kim Novak as a woman with a striking resemblance to a dead movie star.
1: Hi, I'm Lisa Mullins. 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

new from Robbie Robertson. The album forthcoming is called Contact from the Underworld of Red Boy that he worked with Howie B on. It's due in stores March 10th, and Robbie Robertson will be here in full band performance on, let's see, that would be Tuesday, March 17th, right here on KCRW as Morning Becomes Eclectic. Robbie Robertson in full band performance on Tuesday, March 17th. I'm Liza Richardson, sitting in for Chris DeRitas as Morning Becomes Eclectic. The time is 10:39. Joshua Redman is a guy that has it all. He went to Yale and he graduated summa cum laude, and then he was set to go to medical school but dropped that idea in favor of a jazz career. And now he's regarded as one of the finest of the young lions of jazz, and he's helping to keep jazz relevant and youthful. Here's Joshua Redman on KCRW 89.9. This is from his album Mood Swing. The tune is Chill from 1994.

0: Finley Clay on KCRW 89.9. Great When We're Together. That's the tune. That's the remix by the Fun Lovin' Criminals. Finley Clay will be joining us in live performance a week from today, right here on KCRW and Morning Becomes Eclectic. Garth Trinidad will be sitting in for Chris Derides that day. So that's Finley Clay a week from today. So right ahead of Finley Clay, we heard from Prince and the Revolution from 1986, featuring Wendy and Lisa. It's a classic album. And at the top of the set, Joshua Redman and his quartet from Mood Swing from 1994, we heard Chill. Let's take a look at some of the upcoming performances next week. Monday, the 23rd, that's this coming Monday, Eric Matthews will be here for a live performance. Trisha Halloran to guest host. Tuesday, the 24th, next Tuesday, David Ponak sits in. Gary Calamar sits in on Wednesday. And on Thursday, Ann Litt will be guest hosting, and her guest will be D.A. Pennebaker. She'll be interviewing the great filmmaker, documentarian. And then on Friday, as I mentioned, Garth Trinidad will be guest hosting with Finley Quay in live performance. Monday, March 2nd, David Torn will be here for a live performance. And Lisa Gerrard will be here on Monday the 16th, and Robbie Robertson on Tuesday the 17th. And oh, by the way, I forgot to mention, Finley Quay does have a date at the Roxy on March 4th, which is, in fact, a Wednesday night. So look forward to that. 5 minutes before 11 o'clock. Coming up just in the 11 o'clock hour, we'll visit with Rufus Wainwright, singer-songwriter. He has an album coming out in May. KCRW thanks Landmark Theaters for their support. Now on screen at the New Art Theater in West Los Angeles is Mother and Son, an acclaimed new film from Andrei Tarkovsky, protege of... No. He is the protege, let's say. A new film from Andrei Tarkovsky, protege Alexander Sokurov.
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3: The multi-talented Debbie Allen is now starring at the Geffen Playhouse in Harriet's Return, the critically acclaimed new play based on the astonishing life of Harriet Tubman, the legendary Civil War-era heroine. The Los Angeles Times raves that Debbie Allen gives the most impressive performance of her acting career. And The Hollywood Reporter says that Harriet's Return is compelling, compassionate, and riveting. Critics agree. Harriet's Return is extraordinary theater not to be missed. Playing now through March 14th. For tickets, call 310-208-5454.

0: 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We're listening to the music of Michael Brook right now. It's an excerpt from his score to the film Albino Alligator. Michael Brook on KCRW. Stay tuned. Coming up next hour, it's a live performance from Rufus Wainwright. He's from Montreal, son of Kate McGarrigle of the McGarrigle sisters and Loudon Wainwright III. We'll hear from both of those two next hour. Stay close. I'm Karen Kaplan, and this has been The Audible Feast.
1: We're going to feast audibly here on SNEP tonight, Eric.
2: I know it.
1: We're going to have fun. This is going to be a silly, loose Friday night. Thinking about what Karen just said, do you like tea? Now, you're married to a British woman. Do you ever do high teas?
2: I used to like tea. I've gone off tea.
1: Give
2: me
1: tea,
2: a cup of coffee, please.
1: Not the drink, the meal.
2: Oh, the
1: high
2: meal?
1: High tea. Yeah.
2: No, I've never been a real tea.
1: Can I tell you about one that's going to happen?
2: Yeah, okay.
1: There's a restaurant here in Santa Monica called Gilliland's.
2: Yes.
1: On Main Street, right across from the Santa Monica
2: Gilliland's.
1: Museum.
2: Adore.
1: I do too. I love Jerry Gilliland. She's aces. And she does a couple, three times a year, she does high teas. And she's doing one right before Christmas, the 22nd. I'll put in my restaurant review for that. I'm going. It's great. It's real inexpensive for what you get, too. And it's wonderful food and delicious teas and... You can have things from the bar in addition to the flat price, but it's just...
2: A great tea is real decadent stuff.
1: It is. It's wonderful, and I think it's the Friday or the Saturday. It's the 22nd. It's right before Christmas, so you'd be frazzled. You finish doing your shopping. Just go and drop in for a while in the afternoon. I'm going. I'm planning on it. So that's my vote there for a holiday feast. For an audible feast for your ears tonight, I got all kinds of things. I got Breeders. I'm going to play some more Pixies tonight because, you know, Pixies are going to be still in town next week opening for Jane's Addiction. As a matter of fact, I'm going to have some tickets for that show for KCRW members a little later on.
2: Great.
1: Who do I got? I got La Tête Brûlée. I got The Replacements. I got The Pogues. I got The JBC, the most requested song of the moment, by the way. We Love You by The JBC will be coming up soon on SNAP. There's new Mekons. There's Heartthrobs. What else did I bring with me tonight? Amina. I brought her with me, Cocteau Twins, that new single by the group Rare from Northern Ireland that has Sean O'Neill. And I brought along some Undertones records with me, too, just in case, because I was listening to Sean's guitar in that new band again this afternoon. So who knows? I think it's going to be a pretty raucous, silly night tonight.
2: Great.
1: On SNAP. It's appropriate. It's Friday.
2: 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It's Friday here on KCRW Santa Monica, a community service of Santa Monica College at 89.9 FM. 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
2: Tomorrow is a big day because from 11 till 2, a live program from Washington hosted by Daniel Shore with listener call-in all about the Persian Gulf in Hour 1. It's Public Opinion with Lou Harris. He's just taken a major poll across the country, and you can find out about that. In Hour 2, it's Jewish Americans and Arab Americans talking about their views on the crisis. And in Hour 3, policy analysts like Ambassador Richard Murphy, who is the senior fellow for the Middle East Council on Foreign Relations and a former Assistant Secretary of State, and others. That's in the third hour. So that's quite a program from 11 till 2 here live on KCRW.
1: And then tomorrow night, Larry Josephson.
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1: I have to tell you, of all of the news opportunities you can sample, I think NPR provides the broadest spectrum of opinions and input. I think KCRW has been great just in keeping things informed. You know, you read the New York Times or the Times of London and get different ideas, but in terms of ongoing, easily accessible coverage, boy,
2: easily
1: this is
2: accessible,
1: the place.
2: Wise, and without any commercials, just ideas.
1: Yeah, it's the best way to do it.
2: Right.
1: And in the same way that we keep people up to date with the news of the world, we keep people up to date with the new music of the world.
2: On
1: Friday. SNAP,
2: yeah.
1: Monday, Wednesday, Thursday, and Friday, 7 to 10. I'm going to do what I meant to do, what I wanted to do Wednesday. It's about the pace that my life works at. I wanted to start with the new In Spiral Carpets, and I didn't have it with me, and then I forgot to do it last night. So I'm going to do it tonight, 48 hours late. This is new. It's called Biggest Mountain on SNAP.

0: a fun little four-piece out of England called Ride, and that album Nowhere, which I've been playing for you as the Creation Records import, is just about to be released in this country, maybe even in time for Christmas, as I understand it, through Sire Records. So watch for it. It's awfully good. And there's the previous one as well. I forget what they called it in America. They collected the previous EPs from England and called it, I think, Play? That sounds right. Here and Now was the song we heard from Ride. From JBC, one of the most popular songs here at Snap right now, the Great Awakening mix of the Jazz Butcher's version of the Rolling Stones song, We Love You. That's available as a single. That's another Creation Records, as a matter of fact. Before that, from Renegade Soundwave, it was Thunder. The album is called In Dub. From Van Morrison's latest, Enlightenment, the song was Youth of a Thousand Summers. And in Spiral Carpets, beginning tonight's show with, I think, a perfectly fine piece. A new EP, it's called Island Head, and that's the song called Biggest Mountain.
1: This is Chuck Foster, co-host of the Reggae Beat. A lot of important things happened in the reggae world this year, including new releases from Joe Higgs and Bunny Wailer. The most important thing that happened to KCRW was its coverage of the crises in the Persian Gulf. 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
0: Now give us a call right now, 213-450-3524. Hair aware Bob Carlson, the main engineer here for me on Snap on KCRW, the man who puts the sounds together, just dropped by and reminded me that Roseanne Cash is performing over at McCabe's tonight, which also reminds me to suggest to you once again, as I tend to this time of year, especially for kids, if you have young nieces or nephews or children or just little friends, McCabe's has got a great, in that front room, a slew of instruments that are perfect for little children. And what a good thing to do to get them involved in music and making music early in their life. I always go and, or just, you know, for your friends who are quite young, even though they may perhaps be chronologically a good bit older than first grade, they're terrific things. And of course, you can go all the way up to stupendous things, but I recommend that always. And I mentioned before, I mentioned the high tea at Gilliland's here in Santa Monica, the restaurant that Eric and I so love, on December 22nd. I also want to mention to you that Jerry is doing great little gift baskets of chocolates and biscuits and wines and cakes, and lots of people I know are going to be getting them this year. So those are some easy things you can do, just in case you're starting to get into panic mode. This is about the time, the last 10 days here, when people start to go a little nuts from the whole thing. If you want to get away from the whole thing tonight and go out, let me recommend to you that the place to be is Club Lingerie. Royal Crown Review are going to be taking over the place, just jamming it up. I'm going to play a track that they did here live this summer in July on Snap. Royal Crown Review playing live tonight at Club Lingerie. Don't miss it.

some pretty bitter sentiments there from Black Francis in that song, If the Devil is Six, Then You're a Seven. Pixies on Snap on a Friday night on KCRW. Starting at the beginning of that set, it was James, I think one of the most, unfortunately, under-known groups in this country. They're gaining some notoriety in England. They've been making records for a few years now, and they've had some commercial success in the last year or so there. I am destined never to see them in my life. I would love to see James play live. Every time there's an opportunity, something goes seriously amiss. That's their new single called Lose Control. Their most recent album, which is available in this country, is called Gold Mother. Highly, highly recommended. If everything else is a 6, that's a 12 in my book, that album. And I love this new song, too, Lose Control, by James is the name of the band. Then the Steve Wynn Quintet, a song they performed live here on Snap the 1st of June, a little less than six months ago. And it's now also part of a 6-song EP called Straight to the Swap Meet, the legendary authorized bootleg Volume 1, featuring Robert Lloyd and Robert Meshé. And there are 3 songs from Snap, including that one, Something to Remember Me By, which has also got the vocals of Julie Christensen on it. And there are 3 from the 930 Club in Washington, D.C. Then from Jesus Jones, a song they did here live on Snap in September, Someone to Blame, the song being definitely wiggled around from the album version, which is on their Liquidizer album. They've got a new one coming out early in the next year to be called Doubts? Then we had the Jack Officers, which is a couple of guys from the Butthole Surfers doing a little side project. They've got an album out called Digital Dump, and the song we heard was L.A. Mama Peanut Butter. I think they've listened to their Pixies in their time. Then it was the Breeders, which is Kim Deal of the Pixies, along with Tanya Donnelly from Throwing Muses, and Josephine Wiggs used to be with Perfect Disaster, and Shannon Doten, who's the drummer, all together. They're the Breeders. The album is called Pod, and what we heard was Hellbound. And then a couple from the Pixies, Is She Weird, from the new album Bossa Nova, and Monkey Gone to Heaven from Doolittle, both of those produced by a whiz of a producer named Gil Norton, who's produced many of my favorite albums. Now, I heard the show at the Universal Amphitheater with the Pixies last night was superb. As a matter of fact, one person said to me, if I had seen that show at Club Lingerie, it would have been the greatest concert I'd ever seen in my life. The only problem that one had was that sound kind of, it does disperse there at the Universal. It gets held in a bit more at the Palladium. I don't know if you know or not, but the Pixies are playing with Jane's Addiction 3 nights next week, Tuesday, Wednesday, Thursday. They're an opening act, so it won't be the entire full-on show, but the shows have been sold out forever, and I'm going to go on Tuesday night and see the Pixies. Now, like I said, it's an opening, so they'll probably do like 40, 45 minutes or so instead of the hour, hour and a half that you might get otherwise. But if you manage to not get tickets and not see the Pixies yet, if you want to go next Thursday night, December 20th, to see the Pixies at the Palladium, if you're a KCRW member and you haven't received a gift from us in the past 90 days and you'd like to go, if you call me now at 213-450-3524, I have tickets available to KCRW members on a first-come, first-served basis. It's for next Thursday night, the Jane's Addiction Show. That's going to have the Pixies there, too. And I think that should be a whole lot of fun. I'm Deirdre O'Donohue. I'm here with you doing Snap every Monday, Wednesday, Thursday, and Friday from 7 to 10 p.m. On Tuesday nights, it's Snap Shorts, a collection of favorite songs of the week, and a group that you heard there a while back. I'm not sure exactly when it was, since I have very little concept of time or numbers, concepts that elude me regularly. New Fast Automatic Daffodils are their name. Pigeonhole is the album. The show is Snap.

0: That's a new single from Nine Inch Nails, which is the nom de musique of a man from Cleveland, Ohio, who was born Trent Reznor. Or perhaps he wasn't born that way, but that's what he's called now. It's a new single from the band, which is simply called Sin, the band or the man, whichever way you want it. And that's the long version, so it's Sin Long, which seems like a good idea for a weekend. Before that, it was Buffalo Tom out of Boston from the new Bird Brain album. The song was Caress. A couple from The Undertones. I should actually have gone back to the beginning of the set. I will now and tell you that we started with New Fast Automatic Daffodils from their first album, Pigeonholes, and the song was You Were Lying When You Said You Loved Me. Then we heard the band Rare that I've been playing, this group from Derry in Northern Ireland. It's their first single called Set Me on Fire. And then we had a couple of songs from The Undertones because Sean O'Neill is playing the guitar in Rare, or John O'Neill, depending on the anglicized or the Gaelic version, whichever way you want it. Sean O'Neill with Rare, and The Undertones was his first group. We heard Tearproof from The Undertones' second album, Hypnotized, from back in 1980. And the very first single, the one that John Peel of the BBC picked up and brought them to notoriety with, Teenage Kicks, which is also on their first album, simply called The Undertones. So a couple songs from 1979 and 1980 that I think still sound swell today. That wonderful warbly tenor that Fergal Sharkey had, and the wicked, wicked guitar playing of Sean O'Neill. Yeah, and Damien O'Neill was playing bass there at the time. The two of them went on to form That Petrol Emotion, and Damien is still with That Petrol Emotion, and now Sean's with this new band called Rare, and a couple of kids under his belt as well. And then it was Buffalo Tom and Nine Inch Nails here on Snap on KCRW.
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0: Oh my goodness, that certainly is a man who grew up in the 50s, isn't it? Get pinned to KCRW. That's cute. Don't forget Larry Josephson will have a special show on Modern Times tomorrow night from 6 to 8 p.m. here on KCRW featuring issues about the Gulf crisis. And there'll be the special call-in show tomorrow morning, right after Morning Edition.
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0: Bernie's going to be playing a New Year's Eve show with his band at the Music Machine as well. I'm Deirdre O'Donohue. It's Snappy 1124 here on KCRW Santa Monica, a community service of Santa Monica College at 89.9 FM, National Public Radio for most of Southern California, with yet another Brit blonde band, although they're called the Parachute Men. Out of Leeds, this is from their second album, Earth, Dogs, and Eggshells.

All I have is all I am. All I am is all I need. Why every great decision

The thing that's amazing to me about that band from Dublin, who have the very silly name of An Emotional Fish, is that they're very tame in the studio, and that's a studio version of a song called All I Am. It's actually a very reserved rendition of that song compared to what they do live. They should be back around again in the late winter, early spring. I can't encourage you highly enough to go see them. Their first album is out in this country on Atlantic Records, just called An Emotional Fish. I love it. Jared Whelan doing the vocals and David Frew playing guitar with that band. From Nick Cave and the Bad Seeds, just before it was Lament, from their newest album, The Good Son. The Heartthrobs from their debut album, Cleopatra Grip. Rose Carlotti singing Tossed Away. Carlene Carter's got a new album out called I Fell in Love, and from it we heard Come On Back. Paul Westerberg and the Replacements, who are due to tour early in the new year as well. And I'm forgetting, someone told me who was going to tour with them, and it was a very fine double bill. It's very juicy. I liked it a lot. All Shook Down is the new Replacements album. Bent Out of Shape is the name of that song. And as soon as I recall who that other party is, I'll let you know. And in the first place, the Parachute Men with Miles Away from the new album Earth, Dogs, and Eggshells. I'll let you know that tonight at 12:30, Brent Wilcox is going to come in and continue music, which goes away for a while after Snap finishes at 10. This KCRW Evening Playhouse for a couple of hours. Between 10 and 11 tonight, it's McTeague. Frank Norris's play is presented by the LA Theater Works, and then Eric Bauersfeld will be reading some classic pieces from 11 to 12 at midnight. It's half an hour of news from the BBC World Service, and then Brent Wilcox comes back with music for Friday night from 12:30 until 3. He breaks all the boundaries and all the rules, and it sounds great every single weeknight here on KCRW. I'm Deirdre O'Donohue here with you Monday, Wednesday, Thursday, and Friday from 7 to 10, Tuesdays from 7 to 7:30 with Snap Shorts, and right now with one of my all-time faves. This one is not only a favorite album of the year, this one is a favorite album of my life. It's Prefab Sprout.

0: Nice long stretch of music to conclude this Friday night's Snap number 1124. Emma Anderson is the one playing the guitar on that song with the band Lush. Mickey Bereny plays the sweet Lush 12 string, the chiming chords that you hear there, and Emma is the one who totally rips things apart. The set began with Prefab Sprout and Moondog from their latest album and their best. It's called Jordan, The Comeback. Hopefully, they will be coming here for the first time and you'll have a chance to see them perform live. They're astonishingly good live. Then Robert Forster with a solo album, Post Go-Betweens. It's called Danger in the Past, and that was Dear Black Dream. From Santa Barbara, we heard Spencer the Gardener singing To Be Still with Her, and that's from their cassette album, Happiness Comes to My House. Exene Cervenka sang Same Denomination off her excellent new album, Running Sacred, her second solo. X, of course, rejoining for the holidays, I suppose it is. Who knows what they'll do after that, but the 30th at the Palladium. Then Happy Mondays with Loose Fit from the new album, Pills and Thrills and Bellyaches. I was trying too hard to get to the thrills there. Blue Airplanes with Weightless and the song Dot Dot Dot and Stones. That's from their Swagger album. And finally, Lush with Sweetness and Light, which is their new single, and it's to be found on the album Gala, which collects their previous recordings as well and gives you a couple of extra things in addition. I'm Deirdre O'Donohue, over and out for the night and the week on KCRW Santa Monica, a community service of Santa Monica College, broadcasting to Los Angeles and Orange Counties at 89.9 FM, Ventura at 89.1, the Greater Palm Springs area at 89.3 and 90.9, the Antelope Valley at 88.1, and the Ridgecrest region at 107.1. 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

0: Recorded long ago in Europe, where Sahib Shahab, an expatriate American jazz musician, was living and working. The piece is called Lillimore. The album is called Summer Dawn. We heard Michael Franks, and Now That Summer's Here from Time Together, a brand new one. George Clinton also in the set with Summer Swim. Angelique Kidjo started it off with her version of Summertime. I'm Tom Schnabel, delighted to be with you on this first, for me, first summer Sunday. Is it the first summer Sunday? Yes, it is. Beautiful weather out. Hope you're enjoying the day, and we'll keep the music coming to you. We have music next up from Haruomi Hosono of Yellow Magic Orchestra. He's part of the big YMO show tonight at the Hollywood Bowl. We'll hear music from the new Joe Clausel remixes collection, some music from Radio Tarifa, music from the Philadelphia Experiment. We'll listen to Emilio Santiago from Brazil, and much, much more on today's show. Stay close.
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0: Over the next couple of weeks, KCRW presents a bunch of shows. Let's take a look at them. The return of the Mondrian Sessions at the poolside at the Mondrian Hotel in West Hollywood. Nice to be there now that summer's here. Mark Gardner of the band Ride, plus a screening of the Creation Records documentary. That's happening today. Ricky Lee Jones, School Night, Bardo, tomorrow night. KCRW.com presents the Cliff Sessions, Cliff Hotel San Francisco in the Velvet Room and Redwood Room, featuring a performance from Mark Gardner, once again of the band Ride, and also the screening of the Creation Records documentary, Upside Down. Sandra Lurke at the El Rey, that's happening this Wednesday, the 29th. Ida Maria at the Roxy on Thursday, the 30th. There's Thao and Mira at Hotel Cafe, the 11th of July. And the Moth Story Slam, storytelling sensation, that's at Busby's East on the Miracle Mile, Tuesday, July 12th. Tanarwin from the Northern Mali coming to the Troubadour on Wednesday, the 13th. 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
0: We're going to give away tickets to a show that KCRW, one of the big KCRW World Festival shows at the Bowl, I'll be hosting that night. It's called Journey to India. It features A.R. Rahman and the L.A. Philharmonic with Kersh Kale, Bollywood Step Dance, and much, much more. We'll do that a little bit later in the show. For the first KCRW World Festival show is tonight at the Bowl. And it's the return of Yellow Magic Orchestra, perhaps the most famous of the Japanese pop bands, electronica bands, to emerge in 1978. They really introduced all the latest technology into their work and pretty much prefigured the rise of electronica. It starts tonight at 7 o'clock. I did a little profile on my KCRW music blog. It's called Rhythm Planet. You can check that out with some pictures of their albums and a link to an interview that I did with Ryuichi Sakamoto. But lesser known than the flat fashion plate, Ryuichi Sakamoto is another member of YMO. His name is Haruomi Hosono. He does some very, very interesting things. This is a record called Omni Sightseeing, and this is his version, which I think is done on toy instruments, of Duke Ellington's Caravan. I'm Tom Schnabel. This is KCRW.

0: Ave Maria, gratia plena, Dominus tecum, benedicta tu in mulieribus, et benedictus fructus ventris tui, Iesus.
1: Santa Maria, Mater Dei,

0: A new CD of remixes of classic Fania sides done by Joe Clausel. It's called Africa Caribe. That was his reworking of Eddie Palmieri's Lukumi. Lukumi is one of the secret societies, brotherhoods in Cuba that came from Africa and helped keep African faith and traditions alive in Cuba and in Brazil and in Haiti and to some extent in New Orleans as well. Hammock House, Africa Caribe. This band, Joe Clausel, is bringing a live band as well as doing his own magic this summer at Grand Performance. It's at sometime in July. I don't have the catalog in front of me from Grand Performances, but they have an exceptional lineup. All the shows are free in the beautiful water court at California Plaza. Highly recommended, Joe Clausel. I think we're sponsoring that. I do know. Raul Campos is the host of that show. From we heard a piece called El Baile de la Bola, the dance of the ball, from Radio Tarifa from Spain. Rumba Argelina, the name of their great first record. Music from Chico Hamilton featuring Charles Lloyd and a bunch of Albert Stinson on bass, and a great record called The Dealer. We heard El Toro from Chico Hamilton. We started off with music from Haruromi Hosono, one part of the Yellow Magic Orchestra. We heard from Omni Sightseeing, his version of Duke Ellington's Caravan. A YMO, Yellow Magic Orchestra, has their first show here since 1979, tonight at the Hollywood Bowl. It starts at 7. KCRW's World Festival, show number 1.
1: 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In fact, these are some of the fondest memories of my life.
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0: Each week, KCRW's album preview features forthcoming releases that you can hear start to finish before they hit the stores. This week, we have the new album from Handsome Furs. It's called Sound Capital, spelled as in Das Kapital. Be among the first to check it out, along with all the titles we're streaming, kcrw.com/album preview. I want to tell you about a couple of things Jason Bentley is up to on Morning Becomes Eclectic. There's Merrill Garbus, better known as Tunyards. That's happening tomorrow on Morning Becomes Eclectic. Sandra Lurkey coming back on the 29th, this Wednesday. There's Graffiti 6 on Tuesday, July 5th. Foster the People, Thursday, the 7th of July. Theo and Mira on Monday, the 11th. Mia Doy Todd returning on Tuesday, July 12th. Generationals on Wednesday, the 13th. They are from Louisiana. And finally, My Morning Jacket coming in. This is actually airing from a show we did at The Village, one of those intimate evenings at The Village, Friday the 15th, My Morning Jacket. Joining Garth Trinidad on Thursday, June 30th, this Thursday, there's a guest DJ set from Diplo. That's at 9 p.m. Let's continue with a summer set to close our first hour here at 89.9 KCRW. With some summer songs from Quincy Jones and Miles Davis, and we'll spice it up with some Brazilian music from Elsa Soares and Emilio Santiago.

0: Another one of the great Brazilian singers that is virtually unknown here in America. His name is Emilio Santiago. This is a piece called E Vamos a Luta from an album called Maximum. It's kind of a best of compilation. Music from Quincy Jones, Summer in the City from Quincy Jones. This came up on a Blaxploitation double CD. Music from Elsa Suarez, who just celebrated her 73rd birthday. I did a profile for her on Rhythm Planet, my KCRW music blog, and she's pretty racy for that age. They call her the Brazilian Tina Turner. Take a look at the blog and look at the pictures and you'll get the picture. Music from Miles Davis started the set, a summer set, another summer set from Porgy and Bess. We heard Summertime. I'm Tom Schnabel. 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We are a community service of Santa Monica College. Adrian Govind and Bob Werney in the house will have a giveaway this hour to Journey to India, featuring the great A.R. Rahman at the Hollywood Bowl. That is happening in early July, Sunday, July 10th at 7 p.m.
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0: Okay, here we go. Before launching into the Ganan Ganan from the soundtrack to Lagan, Once Upon a Time in India, as scored by the great A.R. Rahman, the Mozart of Madras, as he's known, and the most famous Bollywood composer, certainly of his generation, and maybe the most famous Bollywood composer in the West, outside of Bombay. On Sunday, July 10th, KCRW presents the second concert in the World Festival series with Journey to India, featuring A.R. 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

0: Thornbush, my Thornbush, and this dog, my dog.
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3: My dog.

In a headway appears in a spinster's dream, disappears as they pass the bemooned mirror. A disembodied wail, the merciless bleep of the monitor. That lady and her tabby familiar begs coin along the

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It's all blank. The face in the photograph, too dark for features. But praying mantis, just so clear. Its forelegs fingering my hair. And it's there in focus on my shoulder. It teaches me my true name. It gives me this message. Do not strike the low chord, lest its vibrations awaken the halls of Maya. It instructs me on the ways when need be to hide. It wakens the serpent inside to throb, to burn. It pulls the arrow from my ear, and it whispers, whispers, whispers a last word. What seems the last vapors of a long dream, like Baraka wrote, like James Brown sings, whispers, please, please.

Good evening, I'm Liza Richardson. It's Man in the Moon on KCRW, a mix of spoken music. The music here is by Heights of Abraham, and it's found on the new collection Journey into Ambient Groove, Volume 2 from Quanga Records. Over it, we just heard the voice of Jim Carroll with the title track from his album Praying Mantis. Jim Carroll is performing a week from tonight, that's Friday the 8th, at McCabe's Guitar Shop in Santa Monica. Then the following night, Saturday the 9th, September 9th, Jim Carroll is going to be performing at the Foothill in Long Beach with the Lotus Eaters, opening up that show. Music and words coming up from the Lotus Eaters featuring Molly Cleeter in this next set on Man in the Moon. Before the voice of Jim Carroll, we heard the voice of Wanda Coleman. She's performing on the 16th of September. It's all part of When Words Collide, the first annual Long Beach Spoken Word Festival. And for tickets, call 213-466-1767. That's 213-466-1767. Highlights of the festival include Laurie Anderson and Ken Nordine, as well as Patti Smith. She's performing next Thursday night, September 7th. At the Downtown Promenade Amphitheater in Long Beach, along with Ed Sanders and Bobby Louise Hawkins. Patti Smith will be Chris DeRitas' guest on Morning Becomes Eclectic that morning, Thursday the 7th, next Thursday. Stay tuned. Coming up next, you will hear the voice and the music of Patti Smith from her album, Radio Ethiopia.

I'm Liza Richardson. It's Man in the Moon on KCRW till 12:30. At that time, it's Meantime with Kevin Lincoln. Before then, we'll get to the road journals of Hugh Brown Shoe. Stay tuned to Man in the Moon.

bitter like a country. Everyone was very pleased with the estate of her mind was gently probed with a finger. It's a soaky and spread with butter. The flowers on the average. And then they laid her on the table. She connected with the inhaler. And the needle was shifting like crazy. She was completely still. It was like a painting of a vase. She just lay there, and the gas traveled fast through the dorsal spine and down and around the anal cavity. Her cranium. It was really great, man. The gas had inflicted her entire spine with the elements of a voluptuous disease.

If I go there to see you, what does that mean? If I only meet you once, what does that mean? If I find you attractive in the dark instead of under the fluorescence, what does that mean? If you were kind, no, if you were a stranger, no, if you were a king and then I never saw you again, what if you were nice to me once and then your face kept showing itself in my head like a slideshow? What if it became a movie and I still didn't know you? What if you were kind to me and so I wanted more? What if you were kind to me and I dreamt of making love to you, even though you are a stranger? What if I was so cold that I made this whole thing up? What if you take off your clothes and I refuse to take off mine? What if you insist that I take off my clothes and you don't take off yours? What does that mean? What does it mean when we sit on the grass holding hands and you are singing me Van Morrison songs? What does that mean? What if you take off all your clothes? No. What if you take off all your clothes except your jeans and your cowboy boots and your pants are down around your ankles? And what if I'm stretched out naked on the bed and you are bending over me and your pants are down around your ankles, down around your cowboy boots, which you still have on? What does that mean? That you are still wearing your cowboy boots and that you were bending over me and you were bending over me and your pants were down around your boots and you were bending and you were on your knees. What does that mean? What does it mean when I am naked and you are not? What does that mean? What does it mean if I never heard from you again? What does it mean when you ask me? No, you tell me to come. You say to me, I want to make you come right now. I want to make you come right now. You want to make me, you say to me, I want to make you come right now. Make me come right now, and I can't right now. What does that mean? What does it mean when you ask me to cry and I can't, or when I ask myself to cry and I can't, but I thought you wanted to ask me to cry and you couldn't, so I thought I was supposed to cry, but I couldn't at that particular time, at that particular moment, because I couldn't or I didn't. What does that mean? What if you were only kind to me because you wanted me to be naked on the bed? You wanted me naked on the bed and you wanted to be bending over me with your pants wrapped down around your boots, bending over me, asking me to have an orgasm with your pants down around your cowboy boots. What if you were kind to me only for that reason? So that would happen and that was enough for you. So that was that. Is that why?

wrote down some stuff while we were on the road, so little diary entries and stuff. 5:20, somewhere in the south. We just left D.C. and are somewhere in the midst of a 28-hour dive down deep into the moral muscle of our country, zooming past exits of dirt roads spinning out to nowhere, where warped old men sit on warped old porches patting their warped old dogs on their scabby heads. Lou was muttering to him something to himself at the wheel, blaring some old punk rock and twitching, coming down off a mini-thin ride. He looked like he needed a break, so I just popped 6 minis and took the wheel. Mini-thins are the drug we're using to get across country. They sell them at truck stops across the nation. On the label, it says it's a medication to help your breathing, but it's pretty much just over-the-counter speed. Enough of them will tweak you out and keep you up for hours. Pop them down, and within about 30 minutes, your hair turns warm, your legs turn into electric coils, and your eyes are like ice. Besides all that, the mini-thins have an unwanted side effect that I caught the other day as I speed into Omaha. I was heavy on the mini when I glanced in the mirror to see an armadillo I just ran over on the highway. When I saw my face, I nearly shouted in fright. It wasn't me anymore. My expression was tight and chiseled, my teeth gritted tight, my eyes hardened and steely. I was turning into Charles Bronson. I immediately shook him off my face and tried desperately to slip into something kinder and happier. I thought of Hello Kitty and tried to weld her gentle, loving expression onto my torqued teeth. It worked for a while, but as I gained more velocity down the highway, Charles Bronson shoved Kitty off my face and I was back to the cold, hard look of speed. I caught the bastard in the mirror and slammed Hello Kitty back in pace, told her to stay put for the rest of the trip to Omaha. Hello Kitty and Charles Bronson battled savagely for possession of my expression. There is nothing I want to do except speed when I'm on the mini-thin. I am electric, my hair is warm, I feel like making business deals. The planet is mine. We keep racing past these meat gas compounds that line the American highway system. All over the road, there are steel oases, festering pits of fossil fuel that run the engines and keep us speeding onto the next one. At each of these stops, there's a fast food restaurant where travelers fall into lines to buy meat. Our country runs on meat and gas. Gas to kill the meat, meat burned to make more gas, fuel lines pumping the oily goo through pipes across the country, thundering millions of tons under fields where maggot-eated cancerous cows eat black grass for a few weeks until someone shoots them in the head, rips them pieces, freezes the chunks, and ships them off to McDeath, their burger Hitler, to feed the gun-toting, meat-eating, gas-chugging country that we are. It's a racket, and they have me trapped. There is nowhere to eat except meat. Something about the road makes me want to eat meat. Something about gas makes me want to drink Coke. That's another chemical concoction I'm sucking down. For some reason, I can't put it together. I hate Coke. My body doesn't need it, but when I'm on the road, I'm drinking it constantly. No. I must love Coke. That's right, I love Coke. Coke adds life. Life is Coke. All hail King Coke. I want a meat-flavored Coke soft drink. No, I want to bypass Coke and meat entirely. At the next compound, I'll just shove the gas nozzle in my mouth and chug. Gas, meat, and Coke. Thank God for these breathing pills. It's all coming together 80 miles an hour as I am blazing down the highway, hair steaming, legs jolting, road speeding past, and Coltrane blowing at full blast. 14 shots to the dome, strictly ballroom, twice the van damage, Mon TC, 3 times dope, and I am finally seeing America. Meat. Coke. Gas.

5:22. It's somewhere on the road. It's somewhere in the AM hours. We're heading to Athens now. I've got the wheel for the late night in Hall. Everybody else is asleep as we bowl through the black ink roads of the night. I've got the stereo booming out some beat to keep me conscious. It's tough staying up. It's been hours now. I'm starting to bug out a little bit. I feel like I'm losing my human form and morphing into some kind of machine. The gas pedal and the steering wheel seem like extensions of my feet and hands. My eyes, the eyes of the machine. My flesh melding with the metal of the car to form some sort of Ford Aerostar or cruise control cyborg. 17 hours of pavement has rolled by under my thighs at 85 miles an hour. Just moments ago, a storm cracked out of the sky. Lightning and thunder forked down and electric sprains scorching the horizon. The fog is steaming up from the ground. The rain is splat pattering down, fat fists of water on the shield. I turned up the bass and rolled right into it. The road narrowed out and the curves played harder on my steering abilities, but I got through it. I'm doing all right. Sometimes I close my eyes just for a little bit. I open them up just to rest my eyes. I try to remember all the what I learned in driver's ed. Something about highway hypnosis. It's better to be 5 minutes late to your destination than 50 years early to your grave. And that's what I remember. I didn't pay attention. I think that's what I remember. I'm remembering. I'm dreaming. I'm waving. I think I need some coke. And pull over for a little meat or something to wake me up. It's good to be out of New York, though. New York's starting to get to me a little bit. All of it, you know, the smell, the speed. There's kids now lighting tires out in the street. That's what they do for kicks now. They light the tires and the black smoke up into my window. And the B-boys on the corner of Lower Broadway, shooting steel pegs out of their eyes, trying to trip up young girls. Jeeps winding through downtown grids, blasting bass so heavy it shakes my teeth in my skull. The smiling, snarling, shouting, crying, mumbling, begging people all pushing past me on the street. Sweat seeping into their clothing, making the whole place stink even more. Engines smoking, car alarms howling, doors slamming shut, trombones snapping in half, hand puppets in your face. Yeah, it's good to be out of the jack. In America, it's a pretty big country. Kind of forget that after living in New York, but New York is like smoking America freebase, I think. It's kind of like frozen concentrate America. Like if the whole country were hit by a meteor or something, you could just add water to New York and you'd have it back again. It's good to be back out on the road. It's good to be away from my baby. I didn't mean to get a little space between me, you know. I mean, I don't know what to make of that whole thing. I'm trying to think about out on the road, see if I can get a little more clear. I've been thinking about her a lot, you know, kind of thinking about her. I wrote her a letter, but I was real tired, and I think I spelled her name wrong. I'm not sure if it's one L or two L's, but she's back on the coast, man. I love her. She's really beautiful. She's nice and everything, but I don't know if she's got the edge I need. I need a woman that's gonna cut me. But baby, she's fly. I remember the first night I saw her at the club. I looked out on the floor and I saw her curving out, sexilinear gyrations on the floor. I took a sip of my drink and said to myself, damn, that ain't no crying game.
that night when I went home with her. Man, I'll never forget that. It was like, man, I saw Egypt. Yeah. But I don't know, man. I mean, I don't know if I like her or not. Women. It's so confusing. Babes, man. Man, I just drop it all and be some badass homo truck driver. Speeding across the nation, snorting crank and getting smoked in Bible Belt restrooms. 4 a.m. Yeah, that's a rock and roll lifestyle I could fit into. No women to mess me up. I wonder what Conrad Bain is doing right now. Where's those minivans? I'm getting tired. Just pull over for some meat somewhere. I'll wake me up.

We just heard the voice of Hugh Brownshoe with excerpts from his road journals. He was my guest on Man on the Moon a couple of years ago. That's where we recorded that mix, featuring the music of David Lynch and Jimi Hendrix, actually, mixed with Hugh Brownshoe, road journals. And then before that, we heard from the Lotus Eaters, featuring Molly Cleeter, poet. The Lotus Eaters will be performing at the Foothill next Saturday, September 9th, opening up for Jim Carroll, the Foothill in Long Beach. The Lotus Eaters. We heard What If by Molly Cleeter and the Lotus Eaters. Then before that, we heard from Patti Smith. We heard Poppies from Radio Ethiopia. She is also performing at this festival in Long Beach called When Words Collide, the first annual Long Beach Spoken Word Festival. She will also be Chris DeRedis' guest on Morning Becomes Eclectic next Thursday. That's the 7th of September. She's performing that night in Long Beach. Right before Patti Smith, we heard the music of Heights of Abraham mixed with the music, words that is, of Jim Carroll. We heard Praying Mantis performing at McCabe's next Friday night, the 8th of September, McCabe's Guitar Shop.

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Music from the Break of Straw, the live mixtape, part one. Couple cuts, Root Down, and Little Old Money Maker. The Break of Straw. Now, I know there's a part two, and we just got part one. So I don't know if they're going backwards or this is old and we just got it, but it is the Break of Straw. Local cats, LA-based. Also played a couple from Jill Scott, Talk to Me from Beautifully Human, the full length on Hidden Beach, and a white label, Jamaican Jerk remix of Golden, both cuts by Jill Scott. At the top of the set, getting us started, Moby doing Memory Gospel. Beautiful chill track. He's coming with a new full length in this year, I think in March or so.

It's called Hotel. But that's actually Going Back to Play, and it's a B-side bonus cut on the first CD single for Honey. The program is Nocturna. Raul Campos here, your host and DJ. Going till midnight, as we do most weeknights. And check it out, subscribers, a very cool giveaway for tonight. Bossa Nova with our very own Liza Richardson joining the crew. It's going to be for this Friday. Of course, at Zanzibar, Jason Bentley, June, Ellen Boscanian, Dave Hernandez, welcoming Liza Richardson. Also got music coming up from Weekend Players, Bent, Eastern Sun, Remixed, and much, much more. And over the next couple weeks, we do present a number of upcoming shows. KCRW.com presents Smokey Pop Band Shivery at Joe's Pub in New York City. That's going to be Tuesday the 18th. Something else that KCRW.com is presenting via our website, dance punk group Moving Units at Pop Scene in San Francisco. It's going to be Thursday the 20th. We're also presenting Sharon Jones and the Dap Kings over at Southpaw, New York City as well. It's going to be the 21st of this month, Friday. And Billy Miles at the Temple Bar, also on Friday the 21st. A little closer to home. 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Even a shot at tickets to see shows in New York and San Francisco. 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

0: Music from DJ Cam presenting Filet of Soul by Tassel and Naturel. Name of that track that just ended, Twins Number One, coming on Inflammable Records. 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Music from Federico Abuele, Contigo. The full length on 18th Street Lounge is entitled Gran Hotel Buenos Aires. Federico Abuele, produced by Thievery Corporation. Couple tracks also in the set featuring the lovely Rachel Foster on the vocals. Weekend Players, Promises, something brand new. And she's also featured by Bent. Very cool second version of I Can't Believe It's Over. Open Records, Ministry of Sound. It's called the Flavor Country EP. You can find the original version on Ariel's. The latest full length from Bent. And at the top of the set, new music from Eastern Sun. Local producer, getting remixed by Brian Seed. And the name of the track was Beautiful Being, as in a human being. It's forthcoming through Ball of Wax. In the background, music from Index, Bandolero. It's on a compilation entitled Beat Wave Argentina, Sonic 360. And keep in mind, you don't have to wait for the DJs like yours truly to tell you what music you just heard. 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The program is Nocturna. Raul Campos here with you till midnight, rounding out this holiday weekend. The good Dr. Martin Luther King. It was a long weekend. Some of it good, some of it not so good, but, you know, here spinning some tunes for you till the midnight hour. 89.9 KCRW.
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2: 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Round-trip fares from Los Angeles. 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

0: It's 89.9 KCRW. Music from Metro Area. It's called Miura. Such a great tune. Still sounds great. Gotta give it up to Liza Richardson for hooking me up with this record back in the day. She was the first person I heard play it and was all over it. Environ Records is the label. Environ Metro Area. Look for their self-titled release. Also played something from the new Louis Vega full length. It's kind of a remix album with a few new cuts. The extensions of the Elements of Life. I played the DJ Spinna remix of A Better Day featuring Raul Midon. Speaking of Liza Richardson, she's going to be in the mix this Friday over at Bossa Nova. It happens every Friday at Zanzibar in Santa Monica. Features resident DJs Jason Bentley, June, Dave Hernandez, Ellen Boscanian. Welcoming our very own Liza Richardson. This Friday the 21st, we have 5 pairs of tickets for our subscribers to attend Bossa Nova featuring Liza at Zanzibar. It's going to be Friday the 21st of January. So if you have not won any giveaways from us in the past 90 days, then go ahead and give us a call with your member number, 310-883-7700. 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
0: And you still have a chance to enter 3 sweepstakes. I was about to say 2, but it's 3 if you subscribe as an angel by January the 28th. It is Nocturna.

0: It's music from 07. Rounding out the set, When It Falls is the track, the title cut to the full length. Just the beautiful instrumental piece from 07. 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That guy, Matthew Herbert, kooky, I tell you. 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

bringing Nocturna for this evening to a close, the sounds of Ulrich Schnaus. New full length, A Strangely Isolated Place. Name of this track is Gone Forever. Just an incredible full length. Highly recommend it. If you're an angel and you're a member of the 10 CD club, this is coming in the mail.

Music just ahead of this from Fat Freddy's Drop. It's called Hope. Little 10-inch single on Cartel with a K. Yes, hope for a new generation. At the top of the set, Harrison Crump doing Ride. That's a brand new single coming on the Electric Chair through PIAS Records. 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Always a pleasure to spin some records for you. And of course, on a Monday night, couldn't do it without this guy, Mr. Greg Villarreal. Big up to you, sir. Do stay tuned, because Mr. Eric J. Lawrence is coming up next. Dragnet. Hasta las 3 de la mañana. 3 in the morning, morning, morning. Calling me number one once again. All right, getting kooky now, so I'm gonna let you go. Buenas noches.

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Please, Mr. Howard, don't play those blues so sad. Cause night before last, I lost

It's a composition by Rafe Van Hoy, but it's performed there by the Mavericks. Raul Malo is the lead vocalist of the Mavericks from Florida. Music for All Occasions is their new MCA recording, and that's called My Secret Flame. And before that, we heard A Feast of Bread and Water, new music on Reckoning Records by Kevin Welch. It's called Life Down Here on Earth. That's the name of the album by Kevin Welch. And then a reissue. Originally, it came out in 1976 on Avenue Jazz. It's been reissued recently. It's Howard Scott on guitar with vocalist Jimmy Witherspoon from American Blues. We heard Please, Mr. Howard. And then ahead of that, David Bowie from Outside. The alternate title of this album is called The Ritual, Art Ritual Murder of Baby Grace Blue. Actually, it's a non-linear gothic drama hypercycle. And that's, yes, David Bowie. He's coming to town with Nine Inch Nails on October 28th. Tickets, I think, are either on sale this morning or tomorrow morning, but check that. David Bowie's new album is finally here. Outside is the name of it, and we heard Wishful Beginnings. It's produced by Brian Eno. Right before that, Sexuality. It's Katie Lang from her forthcoming release. You can also find it on the Friends TV show soundtrack. And before that, another one from the same soundtrack called You'll Know You Were Loved. And it's Lou Reed. It's a new track, previously unreleased new track, Lou Reed. And at the very top of this entire set, we heard from Jeff Beck from Blow by Blow. 1975, this one came out. We heard 'Cause We've Ended as Lovers. Jeff Beck performing tonight with Santana and Anthony Kijo at the Greek Theater. It's 3:53. I'm Liza Richardson. Thanks for joining me this afternoon in Total Eclipse. Coming up at 4:15, maybe just a minute or two beforehand so I can buy some time. We will check in with Laurie Anderson. I recorded an interview with Laurie this morning.

0: the Sheraton Hotel in Long Beach. She's performing tonight at the Center Theater in Long Beach, 8 o'clock. And at 4:15 this afternoon, 4:13 maybe, we'll check in with Laurie Anderson, see what's up for tonight. So stay tuned to KCRW and Total Eclipse. Oh.
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Stay tuned. That's in less than 15 minutes.

0: It's 12 minutes after 4 o'clock. I'm Liza Richardson. It's Total Eclipse on KCRW. The music here is by Pat Metheny and Lyle Mays, also featuring Nana Vasconcelos. As Falls Wichita, So Falls Wichita Falls is the name of the song and the album from 1981. That began and ended this entire set. So this morning, I was able to talk to Lori Anderson at her hotel in Long Beach. And here is a recording of that conversation coming up next. She's performing tonight at the Center Theater in Long Beach. Showtime is 8 p.m. Call Theatix for more information. It's all part of the When Words Collide, first annual Long Beach Spoken Word Festival. Stay tuned for the interview. Coming up, we'll talk about John Cage and Ken Nordine, who's coincidentally playing next Saturday night at the same place, the Center Theater, next Saturday, September 30th, and he'll be Krista Reedus' guest the day before. That's Friday morning on Morning Becomes Eclectic. We'll talk about John Cage and Ken Nordine, and let's see, there will be plenty of sound effects and ambient noise on this recording, but John Cage would certainly approve of that.
1: I think I'm gonna have decal. Could we order something? We're gonna be sick. Okay. Great.
2: Nice ambience.
1: Yes.
2: Sound.
1: Yeah. I like this. Yeah. Okay. I like to. It's nice to have the intimate studio recording, but I also like the ambient noise recordings too.
2: Yeah.
1: Okay. I'm not gonna use all this free stuff. I have to sound check us a little bit too.
2: Okay.
1: And there's probably like a couple things.
2: That was a sound check.
3: Okay. All right. Let's see. Okay. Looks pretty stable. It did anyway until it fell.
1: This is it's an okay mic. It's not like the best, but.

0: Well, then, here we go. So here we are. We're at the Sheraton Hotel in the bar. They have kindly turned off the football game. And I'm Liza Richardson, and my guest is Laurie Anderson. It's about 10:15 in the morning, but actually, you're listening to this right now. It's about, I don't know, 4:20 in the afternoon, and you're listening to KCRW and Total Eclipse. So welcome to Long Beach.
1: Thanks.
0: So how was your breakfast? How's the hotel food here?
1: I actually haven't tried it yet. I mean, I think they have some nuts at the bar, but it's not really that dependable.
0: Really?
1: So it's better to bring your own.
0: Bring your own food?
1: Yeah. Bring your own food wherever you go, I think.
0: Really?
1: Yeah. And then you just get to cook it in your room.
0: Like, for instance, what did you bring?
1: Hot dogs. Oscar Mayer's.
0: Cue.
2: Now here's an interesting recipe I'd like to tell you about. It's called Hotel Hot Dogs, and I invented it when I was on a press tour in Germany. And usually I would sit in a room all day and give interviews nonstop. This would go on all day and into the night. And by the time I was finished, all the restaurants in town would be closed. So here are the ingredients for Hotel Hot Dogs. 2 bratwurst. Oscar Mayer's will also do. Utensils that you'll need include 1 lamp, a pocket knife, and wire strippers. Now unwrap the bratwurst and place it on the bedside table. Unplug the floor lamp. Then using the pocket knife, cut the lamp cord approximately 3 feet from the plug. With the wire strippers, peel the insulation from the cord, leaving about 10 inches of exposed wire. Then thread the wire through the bratwurst and tie it off at the end. Then just plug it in. Cook until the bratwurst is crispy on the outside, approximately 2 seconds. Make sure the cooking time doesn't exceed 3 seconds, since the meat will explode at very high temperatures. Then just relax and enjoy. Now this dish is excellent accompanied by a glass of cool hotel tap water.
0: Well, you know, that sounds delicious.
1: Yeah, all these utensils rattling in the background
0: makes
1: me
0: sound
1: hungry.
0: Even Laurie Anderson is my guest. You're listening to Total Eclipse on KCRW. I'm Liza Richardson. Tonight you're performing at the Center Theater in Long Beach for an 8 p.m. show. What kind of show is it going to be?
1: Well, I'm going to do a few things. I'm going to improvise some stuff, which
0: really?
1: I don't usually do. You know, I just kind of find it. Ah, here comes the spritzer. That sounds good, too.
0: That's for your cappuccino.
1: Oh, yeah. Okay. There are going to be a few recipes as well.
0: Oh, good.
1: Yeah, because, you know, on our website, the Green Room, you know, I put up some recipes. Sounds tempting. And got a lot of things back.
0: Really?
1: Yeah.
0: So you're going to share some of those?
1: Yeah, recipes. And then we actually started getting real food, too.
0: Through the Internet.
1: Yeah. You know, you think it's abstract, you think it's writing, it's text-based. No, actually, packages of food started arriving at different places on our tour. The weirdest one was this big shipment of frozen beaver tails from Canada. Somebody sent a giant package of them to us with instructions on how to cook them and also how to catch beaver.
0: And so, did you try it?
1: I thought Montreal would be a good place to try it because, you know, they know how to cook and
0: they do.
1: Tails and wine sauce could be kind of good. So we had, on our tour, we had some people who came along to do the cooking. So I gave them these tails and they stewed them up. And
0: how big are they? I mean, a couple feet?
1: You know, beavers are huge. You know, they
0: yeah.
1: have like big, slappy, giant tails. So they were like 1.5 feet long.
0: Mm-hmm.
1: And after stewing, they probably about half that size. They looked like something you might put in your shoe to be taller or something. You know, It was so nauseating. I've never smelled anything that nauseating.

0: Okay. Our coffee has arrived.
1: Yeah.
0: And
1: it looks really delicious.
0: Sounds good. Looks good.
1: Sounds good is the main thing. That's true.
0: Both.
1: Food that sounds good is in a category of its
0: own. We're pouring it in. Oh, good. This is all.
1: Thank you so much.
0: Sounds really good.
1: Mm-hmm.
0: Okay. Thank you. So tonight, a couple of recipes, maybe a little improvisational.
1: I'm going to also show a few scenes from Puppet Motel, and talk
0: the
1: about
0: the CD-ROM.
1: Yeah, and talk about some of the places there. And because I learned a lot from doing that project, you know, it's very weird to work on something that's so completely non-narrative. You know, there is no storyline that will pull you through. It's all about association. How does that relate to that, to that, to that? And that happens to be how I think anyway,
0: mm-hmm.
1: you know.
0: Mm-hmm.
1: And so it was a really interesting project and very sort of...
0: The CD-ROM.
1: Yeah. And so I'm going to show some of the rooms and talk about some of the background of it, because I suppose that it's a sort of... obvious thing to do to make places in a CD-ROM, you know,
0: mm-hmm.
1: so that you have somewhere to go, or you have that you're not just lost in this pile of words or images. So the rooms themselves and the places were based. Some of them were based on actual places in my loft in New York. There's a one called the writing room in the CD-ROM, and it's
0: good because I've been wondering what your loft is like.
1: Uh-huh. Well, it's gone through a lot of transitions, and at one point I thought I'd really like to have a room where you could just kind of idea room, just you could just scribble things, and I found this great stuff. It's spray on slate. And so I sprayed the floor, ceiling, and walls with about 10 coats of this. Turns your whole room into a chalkboard. And so
0: it brittle? Doesn't it break?
1: No, it's very smooth.
0: Uh-huh.
1: And of course, very squeaky if you, like, run your nails across it. But it was a great place to work because you could then just drawings and then erase with your socks. And, you know, it was a wonderful room. So that became one of the places in the CD-ROM.
0: And you still have that room, though, right?
1: I don't know. No. That went through a few other changes. One of the rooms that I didn't build in my place but wanted to was a kind of, planned to have a kind of ego room, a very sort of tall room filled with posters from all of my tours and great reviews and pictures of myself and trophies, and in the middle a kind of little trampoline, you know, so you could kind of... I thought, well, if I need this much bolstering, you know, maybe I should just rethink this room. So I never really built it, but I wanted to.
0: That would be a good idea.
1: Yeah. I mean, people have that in their houses anyway, right? They have, like, the
0: trophy
1: den.
0: Room, maybe.
1: Yeah.
0: If they go hunting, they put these huge trophies on the walls.
1: Yeah, or they have the tchotchkes and little things around their house that just show to people. They're sort of time savers, you know, like, who am I,
0: mm-hmm.
1: you know?
0: So you don't have to pull out the photo albums. You
1: right,
0: can just
1: yeah,
0: point to the
1: wall. Propped up all around. And then as the guest, your job is to sort of snoop around. And, I see you're into mountain climbing. Okay.
0: So maybe your CD-ROM is sort of a reflection, a time saver on the photo album a little
1: bit. I hope not, because it's not about getting to know me.
0: It's not an ego room.
1: No, that's why I didn't build this one. It's more about trying to, you know, make a kind of a dark mental place where you can wander around and
0: mm-hmm.
1: do different things. And
0: mm-hmm.
1: for example, there's one place in another room, a kind of detective room, where you can do edits of Crime and Punishment.

0: was noticing one of my favorite songs on Bright Red is Free Fall, and I thought that maybe these lyrics were sort of a metaphor for your CD-ROM, which is we're going down to the bottom, all the way to the bottom. We get turned around. There is another world spinning inside of this one. Does that have anything to do with the CD-ROM, or is it more of an underwater kind of thing?
1: That
0: or whatever
1: song
0: you
1: is,
0: want to make up.
1: That song is really... I didn't realize it until I'd finished mixing the record that particular song was in a kind of code that even I couldn't figure out. And it was about an inversion, a complete inversion of an experience that I had in Tibet. And I went to the Himalayas to look at a lake called Lama Lhotso, and this is a lake where the new Dalai Lama's name is written in code on the surface of the water. So I thought, I gotta see this. Wait a second, you know, what kind of projectors
0: right.
1: are being used here?
0: Right.
1: So we set off, and there were like 12 of us, and then 8 Sherpas and 27 yaks, and we went up on a strange route to the lake, not the normal route, and we got really lost. And around 22,000 feet, which is where planes are flying, I mean, this is really high, I got very, very ill from altitude sickness and lost my hearing for several days and began to, you know, I don't know, I never had headaches, you know, this was the kind of headache where I was really quite crazy for several days. I kept saying to other people, you know, can you tie the top of my head back on because it's falling off, you know, it's really, it was, so anyway, they finally sent me down, strapped to a donkey with a Sherpa guide and in a body bag with oxygen and another trekker. And the leader of the group, as I found out later, said, she's dying tonight. And, you know, they all talked about what that meant. Meanwhile, I'm like slipping down this mountain.
0: Were you laughing? Did you know you weren't going to die, or did you? Were you pretty scared?
1: I thought I would die.
0: Mm-hmm.
1: Yeah, but it was a combination of terror and complete exhilaration.
0: Mm-hmm.
1: You know, I thought, well, you know, if you're going to die, which we all are, this is like, what a place to do it. They wrote the book, Tibetan Book of the Dead. Here I am, you know, and so even though it really changed my life, you know. I don't think I was afraid of it before, but now I'm truly not. You know,
0: yeah.
1: It's like it was very, you know, gongs are ringing, the whole horizon is going doo doo doo doo with these pulsating lights. On the other hand, you know, the trekker who came with me, the American trekker, aside from the Sherpa guide, who was Tibetan, because I was a lot of the time not conscious, you know, I said, listen, please keep talking to me because I keep slipping and, you know, I keep going away.
0: Mm-hmm.
1: And this guy was very, very shy, but he'd hardly said anything the whole trip, you know. But at this point, you know, he started to talk, and he talked nonstop for 3 days.
0: To keep you alive.
1: Yeah. Just, you know, anything. Look at the stars. Look at the yak turds. Look at the bushes. Look at the, you know, no. Let me tell you about the time when I was 6.
0: Mm-hmm.
1: You know,
0: and reciting the alphabet.
1: Yeah.
0: The vowels.
1: Yeah. And it was really an incredible experience. You know, I mean, I know that things like that can save people's lives. I mean, I think music can save your life. You know, certainly psychologically. You know, you can hear something, or words can do that, or just, you know. Or somebody's voice can also do that. And his voice did that for me, you know, so.
0: Right. Did you ever get to see the writing in the water?
1: No, I never did. I saw a different kind of thing. And the other people, well, I
0: did
1: think...
0: Did they, yeah, what was their report?
1: They did get to the lake. I think you have to spend more than, you know, a couple days at the lake to, and you have to kind of, like everything else, know a little bit more how to look for it.
0: Uh-huh.
1: So, no, it wasn't a plain sort of neon sign at all.

0: that's a good place where we can bring in some music.
1: Let me tell you, I forgot. The reason I was telling you this story is because I finished the record and a friend was reading the lyrics to this song, Free Fall, and he said, this song is about Tibet.

0: I'm Liza Richardson. You're listening to KCRW. And Total Eclipse, I'm at the Sheraton Hotel this morning with Laurie Anderson in Long Beach. And Laurie is performing tonight, 8 p.m. at the Center Theater. It's all part of the When Words Collide Spoken Word Festival in Long Beach, which is a terrific thing.
1: And, it is, isn't it?
0: Yeah.
1: It's wonderful. I heard this was just declared Poetry Month.
0: Oh, that's right. And there's going to be a specific day in Long Beach that will be declared Spoken Word Day, apparently.
1: So
0: that's
1: speak
0: nice.
1: Up.
0: And next Saturday night, which is the 30th, at the same venue, Center Theater, Ken Nordine is performing.
1: Amazing guy.
0: Yeah. At one time, I recall hearing that you and Ken Nordine were going to get together and record a version of the Bible.
1: That was a kind of a plan. He is sort of the voice of God.
2: Let me tell you a funny story I made up about the guy who wanted to reach into in and couldn't. And it bothered him. It'd bother you, wouldn't it? Well, it sure bothered him. He tried anything he could think of, and nothing helped. He began to argue with his wife and say funny things he didn't mean, things that made her look at him funny. He couldn't see his own kids when they were right in front of him, trying to tell him what they were trying to mean. His close friends were beginning to wonder the same things his faraway friends were wondering. He knew what was wrong, as well as anyone else. So he began to wrestle with himself, grabbing hold of himself at the foot of a flight of stairs he had never climbed before. And how he wrestles now with every dream he has ever dreamed. Hope grips him by the neck. Faith bear hugs his middle. Charity twists against him with toe holds. He's going to lose. 3-1 isn't fair. He will never be able to climb up the flight of stairs he has never climbed. Look at him there in a heap. And look, something is coming downstairs. Something that doesn't look like anything. That is only memory, long lost and forever grieved by ghosts. Listen to what it's saying. Listen. 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

It was just like you said. Now that the living outnumber the dead.

0: 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My guest is Laurie Anderson, who's performing tonight at the When Words Collide Spoken Word Festival, 8 p.m. Center Theater. Call Theatix for information. Now, we just heard a tune called Speak My Language, and one of the beginning lines is, Daddy, Daddy, it was just like you said, now that the living outnumber the dead. And I was wondering, is that a John Cage quote?
1: It is, yeah. Exactly.
0: So is Daddy Daddy John Cage?
1: Oh, you know how it is with a word like Daddy Daddy. Daddy Daddy is everything. Your own dad, the president, the pope, God, your boyfriend, whoever is, you know, your dad. Mm-hmm. Whatever. I know. But I suppose for me, John Cage was a kind of benevolent father figure in a funny kind of way. But and I did kind of look to him for some kind of, I guess, feeling of hopefulness, you know.

0: more question for you. John Cage, you know, was talking about how there's more people living now than are dead. And technology keeps getting faster, snowballing into these bigger and bigger things. Like you said earlier, there's more thoughts, there's more books, there's more all this stuff. Do you think this is a good thing? I mean, are things getting better or worse?
1: Ted Koppel asked that to the Dalai Lama recently on his show.
0: Really?
1: Yeah.
0: What did he say?
1: He laughed and he said, better, you know. I asked that to John Cage, too. Because in a very roundabout way.
0: Oh, really?
1: Because I was very embarrassed about asking him such a huge question.
0: Mm-hmm.
1: And
0: I hope it doesn't embarrass you.
1: Well, no, you asked it. I didn't this time.
0: So. No, by me asking it.
1: Oh, no, no. You know, I think that's really somewhere in the back of everybody's mind. Like this, mm-hmm. you're in this kind of like funny sort of race to get, you know, and we live in such a speedy culture that keeps telling you to be a late 20th century styly person. You've got to get more and more and more and more stuff, and you will never, mm-hmm. ever have enough, and you're going to fall behind, and look out, and, you know, so it's like exhausting for people, deeply, really, really exhausting, and so... I mean, that's my hesitation about technology more than anything, is that, and why, in a way, when the Unabomber says technology is taking us down this road on a reckless ride, you think, that's right, you know? Mm-hmm. No wonder people begin to feel powerless and that they can't work their computer and, or their mm-hmm. car's getting too complicated or, yeah. you know, they can't fill out their insurance form. You know, these things are just piling up and you have to be an incredible specialist and it's just overwhelming. Mm-hmm. And on the other hand, you know, the Unabomber, for example, his solution is pre-industrial society. I don't know about you, but I would not make a very good farmer. Farming failure, you know. I actually like this stuff, and I think it's really important to learn how to use it well, and not to be tricked into thinking that it will solve all our problems. So when I ask this question to John Cage, are things getting better or worse? And he.

0: And I think that as people kind of move through the technological lures, you know, they'll begin to understand, well, some of this helps me and some of this doesn't. You know, what, and anything that makes it more difficult to understand what we're here for is just in the way. And sometimes machines really get in the way. In the way that, you know, I forget what the name of this essay was. It was about the difference between North and South America. Mm-hmm. It was a funny kind of essay, and it was like, basically, South Americans think that when you die, you turn back into mud and blood, and you know, you're just bones and dust, and that's it. That's what, you know, you're somehow you blend back into the earth, and that North Americans have this ambition, in a sense, to become machines themselves. And you see this sort of, you know, that to get faster and more precise and better, and you know, and sleeker, and even your own body, you know, to like tone it up and get it working, get it slick and sharp and snappy, and that's exhausting, you know. You know,
1: what about you? Do you think that, I mean, do you feel driven to be better and faster and slicker, and are you just kind of happy with how things are, how you are now? Of course, you always want to probably improve a bit, but I mean, what do you think?
0: My main goal is to try to just see things as they are and not fool myself into thinking, you know, that will solve everything or that won't, you know. And that just means, for me, trying to keep my eyes open, not prejudge anything. You know, just really, really try to be awake and not make any of these big generalizations. In my heart, I have to feel, and I do feel, like I'm an optimist, you know. And, you know, given a choice, we don't know what's going to happen, so you do have a kind of choice. And I think it's more fun to be an optimist. I'm just sentimental, so shoot me.
1: Well, Lori, thank you so much for taking some time this morning to talk to me. And we'll see you tonight at the Center Theater. The show starts at 8 o'clock. And we can call Theatix for more information, although I'm sure you have the information that you need. But
0: Oh, thank you. I'll be there. Yeah, I know where it is, right across the street.
1: Great. Well, thanks again.
2: Paradise is exactly like where you are right now.

And he was going. And Fred says, I think he's in some kind of pain. I think it's a pain.

0: you, so I had to write that letter to your woman. And I had to tell the judge that it was you. And I had to sell the car and go to Florida, because that's just my way of saying
1: that I love you.
0: Had to call you at the crack of dawn and list the times that I've been wrong.

0: now. Only much, much better.
1: Laurie Anderson, that's from Home of the Brave, and that particular track is entitled Language is a Virus, inspired by William S. Burroughs, lots of influences in her work. And so that's Laurie Anderson performing tonight. Give us a call. Laurie Anderson will be appearing tonight as part of When Words Collide, the first annual month-long citywide spoken word festival in Long Beach. 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

0: 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I'm Liza Richardson. 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Right here on KCRW Santa Monica at 89.9, KCRY Indio Palm Springs 89.3, and KCRU Oxnard Ventura 89.1 FM. 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I'm back tomorrow at 2 o'clock. And right now, it's 5 p.m.
1: 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The day is Saturday, September 23rd. I'm Jackie Leiden.
2: Sense that the cost of it is never written till long afterward. There are explanations of love in all languages, and not one found wiser than this. There is a place where love begins, and a place where love ends. Love. Love asks nothing.

0: tenderness, everything's judged.
1: If I Do Dream of You, Don't Wake Me Up, that's the music of Stephen Yerke. And this is a new recording on Heyday Records out of San Francisco. It's called Confidence Man. Stephen Yerke is the vocalist, the songwriter. It's coming to town next month, so be on the lookout for that. And I think he's scheduled a date with Chris Tarita some Morning Becomes Eclectic, so that'll be a good one to tune into. Stephen Yerke. Then before that, we heard the voice of Carl Sandburg with his classic love poem called Explanations of Love. And we mixed that with the music of James Newton Howard from the soundtrack to the film Grand Canyon. And so this was part of my pre-Valentine's Day set, I should say. That's Explanations of Love, Carl Sandburg. And before that, Vladimir by Jane Sibri, just an excerpt from that track, actually. Before that, the Modern Jazz Quartet with Summertime. And over that, the voice of Peter J. Harris. He is a poet based here in Los Angeles, and he's celebrating Valentine's Day along with Richard Garcia at the Midnight Special Bookstore on Valentine's Day. That's Tuesday, a week from this Tuesday. That's at 7:30 p.m. Peter J. Harris and Richard Garcia will both be reading from their Love Poetry at Midnight Special, Tuesday the 14th of February, Valentine's Day, 7:30 at Midnight Special. At the top of this set, we heard from Najma and the album Karib on Shanaki Records from about 5 or 6 years ago. Har Sitam Apka is the name of the track. This is KCRW and Total Eclipse. I'm Liza Richardson, John Fine, and Dana Walbaum assisting me today.

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1: 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Oh, hey, by the way, as far as Valentine's Day poetry readings go, there's another one happening this coming Friday. That's February 10th at 8:30 p.m. at Beyond Baroque Literary Arts Center. It's called Erotica Night, and it's going to be a reading featuring erotic poetry and readings by Lizzie Below, Anna Biller, Duverne Gaines, Charles LaBelle, Nicole Panter, Michelle Seros, Jack Skelly, Ed Smith, and myself. I'm not writing anything original, but I'm going to be reading something that I've chosen. So anyway, that's Friday the 10th, 8:30 p.m., Beyond Baroque Literary Arts Center, this coming Friday. 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

la dit mal. 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

your face is full of glee, but the only reason you had my man is he couldn't handle me. On the phone with the tone, I hear beeps in fast succession. I knew you were busy getting with the private lesson. Least while the brother's getting it together, he learning free. He practices with you a while, then he'll be back to me. Boyfriend, boyfriend, so what you had my boyfriend? As long as he's living safe, girlfriend, I understand. By all means, teach the boy some things, so when he's ready, I'll have a man. Boyfriend, boyfriend, so what you had my boyfriend? Oh, you thought you were cool at the club. I saw you scoping pretty face, cutie bod. Meanwhile, I was hoping that some fool would think he was fly, because he was barely hoping. You see, this sister love had given up, but I knew a stranger willing would help the boy with some wood shedding. Meanwhile, I would be chilling. Practice, practice makes perfect, especially when it comes to dating. You see, the last thing I want to do is call your nasty names. The official term surrogate means teaching boys love games. Boyfriend, boyfriend, yeah, I heard you had him. Ain't no big deal. Good love I got, I could care less who he skeezes. So if you wanna borrow him, don't sweat me, I'm not uptight. The reason you had him today is he couldn't handle me last night. Boyfriend, yeah, I heard you had him too. Boyfriend, boyfriend, so what you had my boyfriend? Yeah, I heard you had my boyfriend. Yeah, I heard you had him too. So what you had my boyfriend? So what? Kiss my butt.

0: would just start a spoken word piece that sort of goes along with Valentine's Day in a way. Kind of far-fetched, but it is actually a response poem to that very song by Michelle and Deke Ochoa that we heard before. If that's your boyfriend, he wasn't last night. And then Tracy Morris responding with boyfriend, boyfriend, so what, you had my boyfriend. Mixed with music by DJ Takamura from Bellissima Records, the album is called Child's View, and this piece is entitled Crescent. So Tracy Morris mixed with DJ Takamura to follow Michelle and Deke Ochoa, the Lil Lewis, Lil Freaky mix of If That's Your Boyfriend, to follow White Girl. That's from X and the album Wild Gift. Came out on Slash Records a couple of years ago indeed. And then before that, Organized Confusion from the album Stress, The Extinction Agenda. Then at the very top, we heard from Duxie Goose, and this album is self-titled and available on Clandestine Records. This is KCRW and Total Eclipse. It's 20 minutes until 5. At that time, it's weekend, all things considered.
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0: There's not enough time to mail in your contribution, so be sure to call the pledge line tomorrow, Monday, first day of our subscription drive, before 8 p.m., and you'll still be entered in both the Fiji and Egyptian sweepstakes.

That's right. My name's Yap.

0: That's a samba. It's Brave Combo from their album No No No Cha Cha Cha Nothing Is Permanent. Rounder Records and Brave Combo. Before that, the Beastie Boys from Paul's Boutique. To follow, something newly reissued on Earthworks Records, Dark City Sisters and the Flying Jazz Queens. Before that, Mary Carlson. This is a new release on Atlantic called Yelling at Mary, and we heard one called Anywhere Is Better Than Here. Then music from Puerto Rico at the top of the set by Nelson Pinedo. Give us a call. Fringe Benefits are KCRW's way of thanking our subscribers. 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February 16th at 8 p.m., Pepe Romero is celebrated internationally for his flawless technique. We have 5 pairs of tickets for our subscribers to see Pepe Romero, and if you have not received tickets from us in the past 90 days, give us a call now with your member number at 310-450-3524.
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2: It's unseemly at best, some would even say unethical, for the chairman of the Senate Commerce Committee to hold private meetings with media moguls in order to sell off America's community-owned public radio and television stations. Larry Pressler is engaging in a relentlessly hostile attack on public broadcasting. Particularly curious is the fact that, unlike some of his Senate colleagues, the senator from South Dakota has no past record of even being interested in public broadcasting. In fact, between April 1983 and December 1994, for 11 years, Senator Pressler hasn't said a word about public radio or television. But it's not Big Bird who's caught the senator's eye, it's Big Bucks. As the Commerce Committee prepares to hold hearings and rewrite the country's telecommunications laws, its chairman is auctioning off the stations and even boasting about it on the opinion pages of the Wall Street Journal. There are legitimate issues that we should be addressing, issues of management, business practices, underwriting policies, and overlapping signals. But that's not what's driving the senator from South Dakota, so silent, so long, to suddenly become the point man on public broadcasting. As a big supporter of farm and export subsidies, Senator Pressler is surely not opposed to government support. Before he gets to the final bid, let's find out who's lit this fire, what's behind the smoke. Phone, fax, write your congressman now.
1: 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We invite opposing views.
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at the moon's sweet breath. Here is a room that revolves around blue candle, where the composite dreamer is granted a new role by the smooth and invisible hand of a Caravaggio virgin, as each night melts into ecstatic beads gathered along the most familiar path. And suppose I saw things your way in the glow of the Bijou Marquis as we line up to buy our tickets, edging along night's simple wall, until the flicker of black and white cartoons illumines your small circle, shivering phantoms sweetly humming on skeletal benches.

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Perhaps all of you watch spiders parachute across the road. The secret storm will pass again until all remains in the crystals of sand.

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0: All that I have to say is to tell you that the lantern is the moon. I, the man in the moon, this thorn bush, my thorn bush, and this dog, my dog.
1: All that I have to say is to tell you that the lantern is the moon. I, the man in the moon, this thorn bush, my thorn bush, and this dog, my dog.

Good evening. It's Man in the Moon on KCRW. I'm Liza Richardson. My assistant tonight is Monica. Coming up at 12:30, it's Meantime with Kevin Lincoln. Stay tuned. 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The music here is by the Boo Radleys. We also heard the voice of Stewart of the Tindersticks and Ken Nordine to open up Man in the Moon, mixed with the Boo Radleys music. And then at the top of this set, we heard the words of Jeff Clark with the music of Pascal Humbert. This is from a dat demo from a Los Angeles-based duo. It's called Photographs from the Dark Ages. Stay tuned. Coming up next, the voice of Joel Lippmann. We'll also hear from Julie Ritter, formerly of Mary's Danish, her spoken word. The words of Ken Nordine collaborating with Jerry Garcia, the late Jerry Garcia, in the set. Stay tuned for that. Also, new words from Ani DeFranco. The words of Pablo Neruda, funneled through Madonna. Also, Tricky's poetry coming up, as well as Dr. Seuss. It's all a part of Man in the Moon, a half an hour blast of spoken music.

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1: Damn the radio. The moon is full and you're under it. L.A. spread out wide. The valley, the hills. And I miss you tonight. Driving down Willoughby, down Vine. These streets creased with time and times and melodies.
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I like the smell of powder. I like the chatter of the social pages. We pull on our stockings thinking about the ringing of bells. 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It's like clockwork. 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Our pay comes in paper, but once in a while we take coins for a salty kiss of caviar and crackers, a sip of champagne. 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The scuffed floor shows in black polish how we danced, how we turned, just so. A quarter turn, step, step, turn. The ashtray full from the trombone player. Sequins and ash. Then the checker ride home, the key in the lock. The concierge bell sounds just like the start of I found a $1 million baby in a 5 and 10 cent store. Stairs, one and two and three and four, and a rouged cheek touches pillow before the second shoe hits the floor. At night, I find my way in between the sweet notes from silver strings.

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0: Yeah, we get together like this every summer up here in Spread Eagle. 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Gives a damn. Went sound asleep. 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Rides a rocking horse, dripping drops of rain. Gardens crack in bending light. Gee whiz as a low, lost his way through Puzzle Park, 6 feet down below. Resurrection sure is nice. All is up from here. Angels plucking feathers out. Jesus drinking beer. Took instructions for a sign other than the ram. I'll be coming back again. Gentler than a lamb. Tell the simple truth. Near a pigeon's grave, free as larks are supposed to be. God is such a slave.
1: That's Ken Nordine, and before that we heard from Julie Ritter. Next, it's Ani DeFranco on KCRW and Man in the Moon.
2: Tiptoeing through the used condoms strewn on the piers off the west side highway, sunset behind the skyline of Jersey, walking towards the water with a fetus hole in court in my gut, my body hijacked, my tits swollen and sore. The river has more colors at sunset than my sock drawer ever dreamed of. I could wake up screaming sometimes, but I don't. I could step off the end of this pier, but I got shit to do and an appointment on Tuesday to shed uninvited blood and tissue. I'll miss you. I say to the water, to the sun, a daughter I thought better of. I could fall in love with Jersey at sunset, but I leave the view to the rats and tiptoe back.

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0: 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Space Tracy alien. 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First you burn.
1: I am Sam. Sam, I am. I am Sam, I am, I am.
2: That's Sam, I am. That's Sam, I am. I do not like that Sam, I am.
1: Do you like green eggs and ham?
2: I do not like them, Sam, I am. I do not like green eggs and ham.
1: Would you like them here or there?
2: I would not like them here or there. I would not like them anywhere. I do not like green eggs and ham. I do not like them, Sam I am.
1: Would you like them in a house? Would you like them with a mouse?
2: I do not like them in a house. I do not like them with a mouse. I do not like them here or there. I do not like them anywhere. I do not like green eggs and ham. I do not like them, Sam, I am.

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0: You may like them. 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

0: The Music of Swell Is That Important is the name of the track, and it was mixed with Green Eggs and Ham from Dr. Seuss. So right before that, we heard from Tricky, and actually those were his lyrics that he spoke when he was recently a guest at KCRW. We mixed the voice of Tricky with the Folk Implosion, a tune entitled Crash, an instrumental from the Kids soundtrack. The voice before that was from the Spirit of 73 CD. It's an actual DJ from 1973. And then before that, the music was by Richard Kirk of the Cabaret Voltaire. We heard one from his new release. And mixed with that, the voice of Madonna reading the work of Pablo Neruda from the Il Postino CD, featuring lots of poetry by some great readers and actors and musicians. Madonna reading Neruda mixed with Richard Kirk. Followed some sound effects. Before that, we heard from Ani DeFranco with a short poem from her new album on Righteous Babe Records. Ken Nordine ahead of that, the voice, the great voice, Ken Nordine, who's coming to the When Words Collide Festival in Long Beach. It's a spoken word festival, also featuring Patti Smith, Laurie Anderson, and Jim Carroll. So we heard from Ken Nordine from his disc that he collaborated on with the late, great Jerry Garcia and David Grisman. And stay tuned tomorrow, coming up on Total Eclipse from 2 to 5. We'll have a Garcia moment or two. That's tomorrow. And my other show. Before Ken Nordine, if you can remember back, it was Julie Ritter, formerly of Mary's Danish, with Epitaph for a Crazy Chorus Girl, mixed with music from the Moderns, and then the voice of Joel Lippmann at the top of this entire set. Running a bit late, it's 12:35. I'm Liza Richardson. Thanks very much for keeping me company this evening in Man in the Moon, and thanks to Monica for assisting me. Give us a call if you have any questions, or email us. 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Tomorrow on Total Eclipse, I'm here from 2 to 5, Saturday and Sunday. And on Sunday at 4 p.m., it's a visit with Neil Young, an interview conducted by Dean Kuipers that I'll be mixing and producing with music. Next week on Man in the Moon, we'll hear from Hugh Brown Shoe, so stay tuned to KCRW. And don't forget that Wednesday, August 16th, our summer sign-up begins. 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Not only is The Drive a fun and festive celebration of listener-supported great radio, it's a virtual CD megastore on the air. 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So, thanks again, and stay tuned, because coming up next, it's The Meantime. In the Meantime, with Kevin Lincoln.
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the story about the disease of the century. You are addict, television addict. You are addict, television addict. The first thing you do when you arrive at home is to turn on the television.

We are listening to the Bacow Rhythm and Steel Band. Track called P period, I period, M period, P period. Pimp, I believe, is the what that spells out. It is taken from a compilation from our friends over at Radio Nova. Before that, we heard from The Big Pink out of the UK. Domino's the name of the track from their album on 4AD. It's called A Brief History of Love. Papa Jim from Paris, from France, rather. I'm not sure if it's Paris. Did Television Addict. Air before that, Be a Bee from their new album called Love 2. And we started off with Marianne Faithfull, who's in town this weekend. And the title track from the film, the title song from the film Trouble in Mind. Ladies and gentlemen, boys and girls, I am Gary Calamar. Happy to be with you on this lovely, slightly chilly Sunday night. We've got some great new music to play for you tonight. New music from Death Cab for Cutie, Snow Patrol, Devendra Banhart, Mike Doty. We'll hear from the Yvette Brothers. We'll hear from the Fleet Foxes, Friendly Fires and Fiery Furnaces. Ricky Lee Jones does Bob Dylan, New Corner Shop. And we've got tickets to see Robin Hitchcock and the Venus 3 at Spaceland, where they will be performing on Tuesday night, October 6th.

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1: Belgrade, Paris, Tokyo, Moscow, New York, Shanghai, Dakar, Rome, Nairobi, Cologne, Amsterdam, Oslo, São Paulo, Taipei, Buenos Aires, Berlin, Madrid, Baghdad, Lisbon, Lagos, Napoli, Prague, Bangkok, LA.

0: Sorry. Whole New Way is the name of the new single that has just been released. Mike Doty, before that, he's got a new album coming from ATO Records. Sad Man, Happy Man. And we heard You Should Be Doubly Gratified. And we started off with Baba Mal and Brazilian Girls doing International. That was the John Leckie remix from Baba Mal's album Television. I am Gary Calamar, and this is KCRW and KCRW.com. Coming up in a little bit, we're going to have tickets to see Robin Hitchcock and the Parson Redheads. They are going to be at the at that venue that we all know of called Spaceland, Tuesday, October 6th. 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

Music from World Party from their album Goodbye Jumbo. We heard Put the Message in the Box. Oh, excuse me, gentlemen. And they were just in town. Carl Wallinger and World Party did a show on over the weekend, I believe. Hope it went well. Maybe some of you were out there. Before that, we heard from The Horrors. Oh, The Horrors.

0: I remember having this like Fisher Price little tape player. You know, I used to pop in the Frank Sinatra cassette, and I became absolutely obsessed with the best of Frank Sinatra, and I would sing into the microphone. I thought that maybe when I grew up, I could sound like Frank Sinatra.
1: I'm Dan Wilcox, and that was actress and singer Scarlett Johansson reminiscing about her childhood obsession with music. She reveals more of her musical passions online at kcrw.com/guestdjproject.

0: I'm sure it must have been, sounded like a good idea at the time. The Kinks Choral Collection and the Crouch End Festival Chorus. I believe this has been out in the UK for a while, and it will be coming out here later this year. That was Ray Davies and the choir doing You Really Got Me. Frank Sinatra before that, That's Life, That's What the People Say, from a compilation called The Very Good Years. Pete Yorn and Scarlett Johansson before that from their new album called Break Up. We heard I Am the Cosmos, the song from Chris Bell from Big Star. Big Star also has a fabulous new box set of music that we'll try and get to a little bit later on in the show, including the original version of I Am the Cosmos. Sean Lee and Clutchy Hopkins did 70 miles per hour isn't fast enough to get out of Nebraska. No offense to the Nebraskans out there. That's just the title of the song. Fascinating Fingers is the new album on Ubiquity. The Avett Brothers did I and Love and You from their new release. And Devendra Banhart did Go and Say Goodbye from the forthcoming album What Will We Be, coming from Warner Brothers. I am Gary Calamar, and this is Subscriber Supported, 89.9 KCRW in Santa Monica, KCRI in Deo Palm Springs, KCRU Oxnard Ventura, KCRY Mojave Antelope Valley. 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
0: 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On Tuesday, this coming Tuesday, October 6th, KCRW presents Robin Hitchcock and the Venus 3. Venus 3, I think that's Peter Buck and a couple of other rock heavyweights in the Venus 3. They're going to be performing at Spaceland at the Parson Redheads will be opening the show, and we have 5 pairs of tickets for our subscribers to see the big show. 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It's on a first-come, first-served basis, and the tickets are non-transferable. Once again, we've got 5 pairs of tickets for our subscribers to attend KCRW Presents Robin Hitchcock and the Venus 3 at Spaceland on Tuesday, October 6th at 8:30 p.m. You must call now in order to win. Here's some music from Robin Hitchcock.

Friendly Fires with Kiss of Life. And we follow that with a brand new one from Groove Armada. It's KCRW.

0: That is Fever Ray, track 7. That was the CSS remix, a single that's out. Groove Armada are back with a new song from their forthcoming album. The track is called I Won't Kneel. Friendly Fires before that, a recent single from them, Kiss of Life. And we started off with Robin Hitchcock from the album Queen Elvis. We heard Madonna of the Wasps. I am Gary Calamar, and this is KCRW and KCRW.com. This Halloween, KCRW will host our first ever masquerade costume ball and dance party. 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We're heading back to the legendary Park Plaza for a night of great music and dancing. The evening will feature 5 uniquely themed rooms where KCRW DJs will spin some monster sets, plus live performances from Edward Sharpe and the Magnetic Zeros, Little Dragon, and Seawolf. 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
2: He's gonna take you in the end. 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
0: I'm Gary Calamar, and this is KCRW and KCRW.com. If you have any comments or questions about the show, you can drop me an email. The address is, what is the address? Gary.Calamar@KCRW.org. I would be very happy to hear from you. Up next, we've got a brand new track from Death Cab for Cutie. It is from the forthcoming soundtrack to the Twilight film, Twilight New Moon, which is coming out on October 20th. This is Meet Me on the Equinox, new from Death Cab for Cutie.

0: Music from the Fleet Foxes, Blue Ridge Mountain is the name of the track from their self-titled release on Sub Pop. Noise Addict before that, Ben Lee's side project. We heard That's How It Goes from a collection called It Was Never About the Audience. You can get that at the Noise Addict website. Ravenettes before that, they've got a new one called In and Out of Control. We heard Last Dance, and we started off with a brand new track from The Death Cab for Cutie. They have a new track on the forthcoming Twilight soundtrack, Twilight New Moon, which is coming out later in October. We heard Meet Me on the Equinox. I am Gary Calamar, and this is KCRW and KCRW.com.
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0: 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I've got in my hand here a lovely new box set from Rhino Records, as only they can put together. It is called Where the Action Is, Los Angeles Nuggets from 1965 to 1968, continuing in the Nuggets series that Rhino has released a few albums now from garage bands in the United States as well as the UK. This one focuses just on the LA scene from 1965 to 1968 and features, well, folks that are in the news like the Mamas and the Papas. And Peter Fonda has a track on here. Kim Fowley, of course. The Turtles, The Merry-Go-Round, The Electric Prunes, Barry Maguire. The Seeds,

0: The pain of being the pain of being pure at heart. Excuse me. That is the name of the band. A new single called Kurt Cobain's Cardigan. Corner Shop. Before that, they are back with a new album. Who Fingered Rock and Roll is the title of the song. The album is called Judy Sucks Lemons for Breakfast. Turbo Fruits. Before that, Mama's Mad Because I Fried My Brain. You can't blame Mama for being a little upset about that. She goes to the trouble of having you, and then you go ahead and fry your brain. Perfectly reasonable reaction. New album from Turbo Fruits is called Echo Kid from Fat Possum. And we started off with the Standells, Riot on Sunset Strip, and that is from a beautiful new collection from Rhino Records called Where the Action Is, Los Angeles Nuggets, 1965 to 1968, a 4-CD set. I am Gary Calamar, and this is KCRW and KCRW.com. Over the next couple of weeks, KCRW is presenting a number of upcoming shows, including the second annual Manimal Festival. That's featuring Other Lives, Chairlift, Edward Sharp, and the Magnetic Zeros, and others. It's happening at Pappy and Harriet's in Pioneertown. It's this weekend. Oh my gosh, I think you might have missed that. My apologies. Unless you really hurry. If you're in the neighborhood, you might be able to catch the end of the show. Swedish indie pop trio Mike Snow, its special guest Jack Penati. Jack, of course, for a couple of local shows at the Echoplex on Sunday, October 4th. That's at Spaceland. Also on Wednesday, October 7th, the return of Dream Pop Trio School of Seven Bells. That is at the Troubadour on Monday night, tomorrow night, October 5th. Robin Hitchcock and the Venus 3 at Spaceland on Tuesday, October 6th. The Swedish electro goth rocker Fever Ray at the Music Box at the Henry Fonda. That is Wednesday, October 7th. KCRW presents Sounds Around Town, a series of free weekly Thursday evening events at the Westfield Century City, featuring local soul sensation Chris Pierce with special guest DJ from KCRW, Mr. Aaron Bird, not to be missed. That is starting at 7 p.m. Thursday, October 8th. Steve Earle will be at the Troubadour next Sunday night, Sunday, October 11th, and the Temper Trap at the Roxy on Wednesday, October 14th. 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
0: 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You won't be sorry. Up next, we just got a compilation in, what is it? It's called The Village. It's a celebration of the music of Greenwich Village from back in the day. And we're going to hear a track from Ricky Lee Jones. Ricky Lee Jones here covering Bob Dylan. It's KCRW and KCRW.com.

0: A Man Named Truth is the name of that track from the Monsters of Folk from their self-titled release. Before that, Ricky Lee Jones did Bob Dylan's Subterranean Homesick Blues, and that is from a new collection called The Village, a celebration of the music of Greenwich Village. Let's see what else we got on here. Lucinda Williams doing Positively 4th Street. Los Lobos doing Guantanamera. Rachel Yamagata does Both Sides Now. Interesting, from 429 Records. I am Gary Calamar, and this is subscriber-supported 89.9 KCRW in Santa Monica, KCRI Indio Palm Springs, KCRU Oxnard Ventura, KCRY Mojave Antelope Valley. 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
3: 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On Sunday, October 25th, Left, Right, and Center takes the show live to the Broad Stage in Santa Monica. Ariana Huffington, Tony Blankley, Bob Shearer, and I will meet you over cocktails, do the show live, and take your questions. 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

0: I gotta find me some satisfaction. That is Mary Wells, known as the first lady of Motown, with her version of the Rolling Stones' Satisfaction. That is taken from a compilation called Strange Brew, Weird and Wonderful Covers from the Warner and Atlantic Vaults. That one from 1966, originally from the album The Two Sides of Mary Wells. Before that, we heard from Yola Tango, and their new album is called Popular Songs. We heard Periodically Double or Triple, new from Matador. The Band of Horses before that from their Cease to Begin collection on Sub Pop. We heard Ode to LRC. Band of Horses coming to Los Angeles. They'll be at the Club Nokia on November 9th. And we started off with Snow Patrol. I should say Yola Tango are also playing. They're going to be at the Avalon on October 15th. Started that set with a brand new one from Snow Patrol, Just Say Yes, from their forthcoming Late Night Tales. I am Gary Calamar, and this is KCRW and KCRW.com.
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It's the Bombay Dub Orchestra, a track called Egypt by Air, the Bombay Dub's funky old Medina mix. It is from a collection called Three Cities in Dub. Fiery Furnaces before that, that was the track called Benton Harbor Blues, a remix of that track from Fat Possum Records. Tom York before that, All for the Best, that is from a new collection called Chow My Shining Star, the songs of Mark Mulcahy. Track called All for the Best, that's out on Shout Factory Records. And we started off with Joseph Arthur and In the Sun. I am Gary Calamar, and this is KCRW and KCRW.com. 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I'm Gary Calamar, and this is KCRW. This is-

It's music from Ennio Morricone from the film A Fistful of Dollars, starring Clint Eastwood, from 1967. Spaghetti Western classic. Goes out to you folks who were lucky enough to see Mr. Morricone conduct the Hollywood Bowl Orchestra tonight at the Hollywood Bowl. Hope it was a great show. I am going to be signing out here, riding off into the sunset. 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We are a community service of Santa Monica College. Thank you all for tuning in. Very special thanks to the amazing Catherine Generous for helping me out tonight. Eric J. Lawrence coming up in just a few minutes. Have yourselves a great week, and we will see you back here, hopefully, next Sunday night from 9 until midnight. Cool? Cool, man? All right.

0: I love that band, that tribe, that group, that wild bunch, whatever they are. Massive Attack is their name on Snap on KCRW on this Monday night, first Monday night of June, the third night altogether. That's the new long version remixed of the song Safe from Harm from their album Blue Lines, which is due out later this summer in this country. Findable as an import, as is the Fatima Mansions, their new EP that's called You're a Rose, and their album Viva Dead Ponies as well. From Grant McLennan, whose first solo album, post-Go-Betweens, is due out any moment now. He, of course, worked with Steve Kilby from The Church on the Jack Frost duo, but that's brand new from Grant himself. Easy Come, Easy Go. In Spiral Carpet's album, The Beast Within is Without and About, and from it we heard Caravan. Going back to the Rocky Erickson tribute album, any number of different artists. The one called Where the Pyramid Meets the Eye, we heard Julian Cope's I Have Always Been Here Before. And Levitation in the first place, Terry Bickers on the vocals and the lead guitar, Rosemary Jones from the Coppelia EP. I'm Deirdre O'Donohue here with you at KCRW, saying thanks to the Lemley Theaters for their support and letting you know that now on screen at the Lemley Royal in West Los Angeles is the late John Cassavetes' classic film, Faces, and reminding you that June 30th is Summer Day, a special event, a new thing we're trying out, because we're non-commercial radio, we're public radio, we're always trying to figure out different ways to make money that don't have to do with having commercials and things. I think this is kind of a fun idea.
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0: Coming up at 10 p.m., our celebration of Graham Greene, different dramatizations of his work that will continue throughout the month of June. Drama till 12:30, and then music returns with Brent Wilcox, your inimitable tour guide to Nightland, all different kinds and styles of musics until 3 a.m. I'm going to play for us now the brand new single from Sinead O'Connor called My Special Child.

Yeah, metaphorically speaking, or in somebody's dreams. Arto Lindsay and Peter Scherer, Ambitious Lovers, closing up Snap from their most recent album, Lust. That's It's Gonna Rain. Before that, This Mortal Coil with Alison Limerick doing the vocals on that particular track called Undialu. It's the third and final collaboration that will be This Mortal Coil, so we're told. The album is called Blood, just out in this country. We heard a guy called Seal with Future Love Paradise from REM. It was Belong from the very beautiful album Out of Time. Reminding you that the 21st of June, a Friday night, is when the show that REM did here live on Snap on the 3rd of April will be rebroadcast. Baba Mal, colorful, interesting young singer-songwriter from Senegal, brand new album called Bio. And that was the piece entitled Mariama, the Turtle Dove, and brand new from Sinead O'Connor, My Special Child. It's a single that she has out, particularly in support of the Kurdish refugee situation. I'm Deirdre O'Donoghue, over and out, saying thanks to Don Ugent for being here earlier with the phones, and Greg for helping me out as well here on KCRW Santa Monica, a community service of Santa Monica College. We broadcast to Los Angeles and Orange counties at 89.9 FM, Ventura at 89.1, the Greater Palm Springs area at 89.3 and 90.9, the Antelope Valley at 88.1, the Ridgecrest region at 107.1. 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Tomorrow night, Snap Shorts from 7 till 7:30. Wednesday night, another full-on Snap. Thursday night, Sam Phillips will be here with me live right now. It's time for BBC Playhouse. The Fallen Idol is the piece you'll hear. In 1935, Graham Greene wrote a short story called The Basement Room. The film director, Carol Reed, suggested that it be turned into a film, and that film story is the play you're about to hear. We present The Fallen Idol, opening in the French Embassy in London.

The name attached to that voice is Sam Phillips from her new album, her second, called Cruel Inventions. That's a piece called Lying on Snap on this Monday night, the 3rd of June. Thursday night, she's going to be here. We moved it back from Wednesday so she can bring her gang with her, including T-Bone Burnett, who produced the album and is one of several. Listen to the guitar players she's got on her album. T-Bone Burnett, Mark Rebo, Elvis Costello, and, of course, Sam Phillips herself. Not a bad little lineup. And Sid Page playing violin amongst string quartets arranged by Van Dyke Parks. This is a swell album. You have a chance to hear Sam live here on Snap Thursday night, the 6th of June already. Before that, a young band from Dublin called As Your Days. It's the title track of their EP, Anything For You. And what was interesting to me was that one morning last week, I saw a screening of a movie that's going to be released in August that I'll be telling you more about as the summer goes on. It's called The Commitments, and it's about the formation and dissolution of a young band in Dublin, when features lots of Dublin artists, and what should show up aspiring, you know, the work that you do to be a young band, a baby band. And I say that with love, not with any sort of derision. What shows up in my mailbox that afternoon but this EP from As Your Days, a baby band from Dublin, and I like them a lot. Before As Your Days, it was Throwing Muses, who were our guests here live last week. That's the song called Golden Thing from the new album The Real Ramona. Stereo MCs with Set Me Loose and The Other Side from their Supernatural album. And The Fall, brand new album called Shift Work. We heard the title track. It's a very, very good one. You want to get your hands on that. You also should know that support for this program time is made possible in part by Interview Magazine, where the artistic and famous speak for themselves in a question and answer format. On newsstands now, you'll find the June issue with Susan Sarandon, Tony Curtis, Vanessa Paradis, and many, many more, as you will find Snap Monday, Wednesday, Thursday, and Friday nights from 7 to 10 p.m. here on KCRW Santa Monica, a community service of Santa Monica College at 89.9 FM, National Public Radio for most of Southern California. We'll have Evening Playhouse for you immediately following Snap at 10 p.m. tonight. And what I have for us right now is Richard Thompson in a couple of variations in what I've come to feel is their typically current, with it, up to date, aware and on to things sort of style of music journalism. Rolling Stone, in the current issue that's got Madonna on the cover, notes that REM has finished its two-stop tour, MTV Unplugged and Charleston, West Virginia. But we, like De La Soul, know that three is the magic number, and I'll remind you that the third and or non-existent live performance that REM did here on Snap on the 3rd of April is going to be rebroadcast the night of the summer solstice, 21 June, a Friday night. Mark that down on your calendars. But I mention that because this venue they've played, Mountain Stage, has also been the scene of any number of other fine live performances, including people like Rick Danko and Garth Hudson and Dan Hicks and Jesse Winchester and NRBQ and Daniel Lanois and Dr. John and Buckwheat Zydeco. And those are just a few of the artists contained on a new album called The Best of Mountain Stage, Volume 1 Live. So we shall have Richard doing a piece from this album and then from his own new one, Rumor and Sigh, on Snap on a Monday night.

another big problem. People can't separate the authority and the people who have the authority vested in them. I think you see that a lot in the demonstrations. Because they have that concept that the law and the law enforcement are one. It's actually the people are demonstrating

0: Julian Cope, yet another facet of this superb double-length album, Peggy Suicide. There is such a wealth of material to work through. He's got so many different ideas intellectually and musically. I've been having a great time with it. That particular song, Soldier Blue, was inspired for him by the poll tax demonstrations, which turned into what was called, why it really was a riot. It was really a mess in Trafalgar Square last spring. But if you listen to the words, when I first heard it, it struck me. It was just about the time that the Rodney Allen King thing had happened. And then going back with Lenny Bruce's commentary upon the soldiers in blue. Julian spreading out much farther than Trafalgar Square. And he should be here in July. Second week in July, it looks like Julian will be here in Los Angeles. And here on Snap as well. Soldier Blue from the album Peggy Suicide. Get your hands on it and listen to it. There's a good lot of listening to do. From the Swans, another fine new album, Michael Girard and his crew just plowing through it on White Light from the Mouth of Infinity. Better Than You and Power and Sacrifice were the two pieces we heard. From Curve, with Tony Halliday as the lead singer, was the song The Color Hurts. From their new EP entitled Frozen, and a couple of Richard Thompsons on Snap on a Monday night. From his new studio album, Rumor and Sigh, produced by Mitchell Froom, that was I Misunderstood, that's out in this country now at Capitol. And from the album, The Best of Mountain Stage, Volume 1, his live version of Shoot Out the Lights. We're not going to shoot out the lights, we're going to set up the podium and offer you, well, our listeners, our fans of KCRW have been offering us bottles and cases of some very fine wines. And at the end of June, the last day of June, Sunday the 30th, at the Pacific Design Center, there's going to be quite an event. It's a first-time thing for us, 1 to 5 in the afternoon. And there are any number of different things going on. I'm going to let somebody else give you the specific information. But if you've got any questions, if you're a KCRW member, you've received information in the mail, check that out. Send back your RSVP. If you're not, you're still invited. We'd love to have you come along. Give us a call here at 450-5183.
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0: I want Lot 49. I want a clone. I want some clever record company to pick up Paul Kelly and the Messengers and release this brand new album called Comedy so it'll be more readily available. It's on Mushroom from Australia, so cross your fingers, you know, go to import stores and ask them for it, because geez, is it ever good.

do better than that. And now, ladies and gentlemen, what have you been waiting for?

0: Not ever want to. But it's the James jinx. I'm beginning to think it's never going to happen. Something like 7, 9 times in my life, I've come within a hairbreadth of seeing James perform live. Every single time, the Lords of the Cosmic Jest have decided otherwise. And I've been playing and loving this band since their first single, which actually was a good couple of years after they started out. James is the name of the group. That's the live version of their song Sit Down, which has been a huge hit for them in England before a hometown crowd last winter. The good news is that the James album Gold Mother, which has this track and another one on it, which was Gold Mother was released last summer in England, and here in England it did swell. Here it did absolutely nothing. I think the record company didn't get it, as it were, but they are going to be brave enough. I didn't think that they would. They are going to be brave enough to re-release the reconfigured Gold Mother. So if you missed it last summer, get your hands on it now. James, definitely a happening band. Saint Etienne just before that with those nice little 50s sort of TV flutes that seem to be cropping up in music, particularly dance tracks a lot lately. Nothing Can Stop Us was the song. From Electronic, the first song from their self-titled album that's out in England and just about due to be out here. And it's very, very good. Get the Message is the piece that we heard from Peter Hallsapple and Chris Stamey, whose Mavericks album is essential to not only your collection, but your life. Trust me, believe me, Dr. O'Donohue says. That was the song called I Know You Will. And Paul Kelly and the Messengers with You Can Put Your Shoes Under My Bed from a new album called a double album called Comedy that is out in Australia on Mushroom Records. No plans for that to be released in this country that I know of. I know that it's Snap. It's number 1205. I have a new face in the room next to me tonight. Greg's here. If you ever have any questions, comments, or suggestions, you can give us a call. And it's a fine face, too. Friendly fellow to have around on a Monday night, the 3rd of June, 1991, on KCRW Santa Monica. We're still a community service of Santa Monica College at 89.9 FM. 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
0: And I want to encourage you, if you haven't yet begun to become a participant in Human Rights Urgent Actions in conjunction with Amnesty International, to call right now. This is a very good day. Today and tomorrow, the second anniversary of the ugliness in Tiananmen Square, China, and Peking 2 years ago. Peking, Beijing, however we want to pronounce it. Amnesty International for decades has been working in behalf of human rights around the world. Prisoners of conscience have nothing to do with crimes or acts of violence. They have simply to do with people who speak their minds, as happened in Tiananmen Square, as has happened in Kuwait, as happened in Czechoslovakia. Václav Havel was a prisoner of conscience at one time. Now he's the president of the country. They're not always successful, but if nothing else, Amnesty International has been able to shine the spotlight of international notoriety on situations. It puts the government of that country or whoever is responsible for what's going on notice that we are noticing what they're doing. To participate in an urgent action, all you do is write a letter. To get started, to get the information about this month's Amnesty International, give a call, 213-450-5183. You don't have to be a member of KCRW. I'm not going to use your name for any KCRW mailing list or anything. And you don't have to be a member of Amnesty International. You just have to be willing to take a minute out of our relatively very safe lives, however dangerous and scary Los Angeles and Southern California might become. It's nothing like what these people go through. So I hope you will take a moment, call 450-5183. Greg and I are here. We'll answer your calls and send you information about Amnesty International Urgent Action. Requests for this group continue to come in, and I'm pleased because I like them a lot, and I hope that they'll do well enough that they get an opportunity to come over here and perform live, as the show that I saw in London last month was very, very strong. Terry Bickers, once upon a time the lead guitar player with the band House of Love, now out on his own with Levitation and here on Snap.

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Sort of a sing-along for us around here at KCRW. That's Blood of Eden. It's Peter Gabriel from the album Us, and it's from 1992. I think that's his most recent album, Peter Gabriel. Hopefully we'll have a new album coming out this century. And at the top of the set, we heard from Javon Gasparian with Michael Brook. Black Rock is the name of the new recording from Real World Records, Peter Gabriel's label. And we heard Together Forever, and that started things out this hour, 15 minutes after 10 o'clock. Good evening. I'm Liza Richardson. Stay close. Coming up, we'll have tickets to see the Old 97s and Duke Daniels at the Troubadour on Wednesday night, the 4th of November. That's this Wednesday at 8 o'clock. And also on the way, Beth Orton, brand new music from Cardigans, Maneski, Martin, and Wood. We'll hear from Jimi Hendrix, as well as Gomez and DJ Spooky. This is Chet Baker on 89.9 KCRW.